0: as another week goes by and we come to the end of another classic Dance Floor 4. And we kicked it all off today with Lizette Wilson and Caveman Boogie into Jeffrey Osborne and a classic, Really Don't Need No Lights. We had a little break. We came back this side with Cuba Gooding and Evening of Love. And in the background there, Phyllis Hyman, Don't Tell Me, Tell Her. We do it each and every week, four classics, original music, no remixes, no re-edits, and we call it the Classic Dance Floor 4.
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And what a great way to start off the second mix of the show. Tina B and Jazzy Sensation. Up next, Alaya and Gallo. Dr. Packer on the remix and Who Is He? And loads of great tracks still to come in this second mix. Music from Jay Vegas, Full Intention and Cheryl Lynn, just to name a few. So whatever you do right here in the AM, keep it locked. It's Solar Radio.

Right, let's do a few hellos for the second hour of the show. Espen, all the way over there in Norway. Dave Dawson, the legend. Paul Plummer as well. Thanks for tuning in, Paul. Axel LR. Junior Lopez, Adrian Eagleston, Mark Hull and Tony Carroll. Rob Coley, Phil Medcalf, Kate Coughlin or Colin, Hannah and Lamar as well. Can't forget you two. Mark Kedgley, Dave Allen, Nancy Ann Lester, and another shout to Mary Jo and Donald as well, just in case they missed it in the first half. And last but not least, Prune Arrow all the way over

right, how about a bit of information on the current Solar Soul cruises we have got tickets for? We are down just below our last 20 for the June Soul Cruise, and that's on Sunday the 28th from Temple Pier. It's an early one this time. It leaves at 1 and returns at 6. All your favourite solo radio DJs, and I believe Mark Collins, the legend, is on there. John Osborne, another legend, is on there. And Ravishing Russ as well. As always, tickets £25, available at solarradio.com. And all the tickets have now sold for the Soul on the Solent in June, so we've released Soul on the Solent, the Late Summer Extravaganza. It's on Sunday the 13th of September, 12:45 to 5:45. As always, two floors, soul, funk and jazz, and the biggest outdoor terrace in town. It goes around the Isle of Wight. It is an absolutely wonderful afternoon upon the ocean scene. It sails from Milestone Point, Shamrock Key, Southampton, SO14 5QL. Tickets have only just gone on sale for this one, but these do sell very fast, so get in now. £24 on solarradio.com. That's Sunday the 13th of September, Soul on the Solent Part 2. Right, boys and girls, I suppose we better get on with the music.

Right, let's take a little look at the track listing for this second hour of the show. We kicked it off with one of my faves, Tina B and Jazzy Sensation, into Who Is E by Alaya and Gallo, Dr. Paco on the remix. Cheryl Lynn, courtesy of Dave Lee, and Shake It Up Tonight. And then we had Live Your Life by Crystal Clear. Jay Vegas and Another Day was up next, and in the background, Josephine, Mark Evans and Eric Cupper on the mix there. Coming up next, Full Intention and Sky's the Limit, and taking us up to the top of the hour and the end of the show, Something Something by DJ Spen. Solar Family, spread the word, tell your friends, it's Funky New Disco right here in the AM. It's only on your classic and 21st Century Soul Station, Solar Radio.

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This is the last one for me. Gonna leave you with Something Something by DJ Spen. 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I also have a Mixcloud. 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Till next time, I'll see ya.

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6: 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Push up the fader. 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
7: Hey, this is Terry Tobin. Shout out to my boy, Russ Cole. I'm listening to the Soul of Independence on Solar Radio. 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

Yeah, good evening and welcome to the Soul of Independence on your classic and 21st century soul station, Solar Radio. My name's Russ Cole. If you haven't joined us before, we play the best modern independent and new release soul music full crate for 2 hours. Many thanks to Super Don Steve Johns for a first class outer circle and soul energy chart, and also to Rob James for a delightful soul stepping session. Hang on for the ride for the next 2 hours. We've got some great music. We've got playlists live on Blue Sky. And if you follow the show, you know we always close the show with cover version, what we call the cover to cover. And we always kick the show off with a remix. And tonight, from a forthcoming album called Lush Grooves, Volume 1, Detroit Rising, Daydreaming. That's the Katie Tatham remix. Yeah, hang on for the ride for the next 2 hours. This is Birdie.

Yeah, brand new album from Carl Dion. It's called Solar. And that track 24/7. And before that, Birdie featuring the wonderful vocals of Kelly Say, Sweet Love.

Yeah, a full 11-track album for our Hillary Hill Street Soul, Nasalifia, produced by Reggie Myricks. This track, Good Vibes.

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2: Special. So tell me, how does this story end?

Yeah, two tracks from across the pond. Backtracking one. Jamal Roberts, Perfect For Me on Simon Fuller's 19 label. And in the background, a brand new artist for me, Ayana Irish and Talib Kweli. Dear Friend.

Yeah, two power plays here on the Soul of Independence. These are the tracks that we're playing for a second, third, and sometimes a fourth week. In these cases, third weeks for Esosa from the album Crush, Touch Baby, into The Honest Guy, Sugar Water. Both these artists have Canadian influence. And I think this one is German.

Yeah, third and probably the final week on the Soul of Independence for Adrian Marcel, featuring Sonny B, Run It Back. That's Sonny B, not Sonny D, the drink. Yeah, and before that, Miss C, Carolina Lyon, For You, For Me. And she was based in Germany and now lives in Switzerland, no less.

Yeah, the unmistakable smooth baritone lead vocal of Jacob Bell, A Thousand Lies, and Retracting One from the Subject to Change album, India Sean. I'm going to do a deeper dive into this next week. Marmalade.

Yeah, brilliant stuff from Cipro. It's from a forthcoming album. This is the opening track, Conversation. Before that, Isaiah Falls, a standalone single, Back in My Arms. And taking us into the break, Omarion, the one.

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returning from a hiatus of 2 years. She's based in the US, was from Haiti. DJ Susie, Why Did I Say I Loved You? And the second week, kicking off the second hour, Rona Ray, Kiko Navarro, Pierre Navarro, Me Not You, the club version.

Yes, 7 minutes and 5 seconds of soulful goodness from the Just Let It album. Of course, it's Jared Lawson, and he will be appearing at the Union Chapel in London in July. Authentically me. I'm rewinding just one for Chenada, produced by Elijah Fox, sampling Suzanne Vega's Tom's Diner, Wonder.

Yeah, from an EP called The Rebirth. Debbie James, the things that were said, and the brilliant production of Morgan Howe, called Soul Persona on the buttons. Rewinding just one, Max from Gaby, Mia Cooper, Phantom Man, I guess.

Yeah, two from the fellas. A new single from Flower Child, Wrapped Around. And from the album Bernard, Duran Bernard, this week we played Undivided.

Yes, second week on the Soul of Independence for Stephen Russell Hearts, vocalist of Troop, if you remember Troop. Lovers Reunion. And from an album due to drop later in the year, all the way from Norway, with a little bit of Filipino, Hillary, How Does It Feel?

0: Yeah, that's it for another Soul of Independence for another week. The penultimate track tonight from a forthcoming album called Saturday Night, Sunday Morning, which is one of my favourite films of all time. PJ Morton, Sell My Soul. Of course, he plays keyboards for Maroon 5. Coming up right after me, Tony Rodriguez, New Soul Central. Don't forget the Soda Radio app via the iOS store and the Google store. Don't forget all the great shows on Soda Radio. Go to the Listen Again function at the top of the Soda Radio website. If you follow the show, you know we always close the show with a cover version, what we call the cover to cover. And tonight it's taken from the Jacksons album released in 1977. It's done by Memmi P and Andrea Tomei. Show you the way to go. It's good night from me. Stay safe, stay soulful. Peace, I'm out. I'm going to leave you with Memmi P and the Jacksons. Good night.
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I've got to say, that is a sensational record. It really is. I don't know why it didn't come out as a 7, but you can say that about so many of the tracks on albums by a group called The Magnificent Men. Blue Eyed Soul at its very best. David Bupp wrote that. Fantastic. I think he's on Facebook, by the way. The Magnificent Men, It's Got to Be Love, taken from their album, The World of Soul, by The Magnificent Men, came out on the Capitol label in the mid-1960s. Produced by Horace Ott, that one as well. Hi, how you doing? I'm Richard Serling. You're in tune with A Cellar Full of Soul. It's part 3 of our Hot 100 LP tracks. Some really great stuff, and so pleased to be playing some of these for the very first time on the radio, on my shows anyway. Remember, if you want to get my shows every week free of charge worldwide, very easy to do that. 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On we go to number 63, produced by Phil Spector.

Oh yes, another great record from certain versions of the album River Deep Mountain High. I Can See Tina Turner, Such a Fool. It did make an appearance on a very rare EP. In fact, I remember seeing Chris King spin that one at the Winter Gardens in Blackpool to an absolutely rammed floor just a few years ago. What a great record. So the Magnificent Men at number 64, I Can See Tina Turner at 63, and a beautiful, beautiful record from Chris Bartley at number 62.

67, the dreamy sounds of Chris Bartley, his album for the Van Doe label, The Sweetest Thing This Side of Heaven. That was a pretty big hit for him in the States back in that year. That's Sugar Baby, wonderful record. If you're into great music and like to hear something a bit different, then check out Revolutions. It's in the Greater Manchester area. It takes place Friday, May 22nd. That's a couple of weeks' time. All Power to the People with guest DJ Glyn Thornhill in collaboration with Alan Massey and Tony P. The venue, The Pavilion, 114 Manchester Old Road, Middleton, M24, 4DY, 7 till midnight, £5 pay on the door. Friday, May 22nd.

Well, there's Stevie Wonder, Love A Go-Go, number 61. Chris Bartley at 62, not 67, as I said. Need to get my eyes tested. Love A Go-Go. Stevie didn't write that, and it's the first track on side A, so kind of surprising it was never a 45, or was it in some obscure territory? Who knows, and who cares? We're into the top 60 now with Kiki D. I think she was one of the first white singers ever signed, or British singers, should I say, ever signed to Tamla Motown Records. The album Great Expectations.

Kiki Dee at number 60, Love is a Warm Kind of Sorrow. Her album was reissued on Music for Pleasure, MFP Records, a few years later, and included a great version of I'll Try Something New. Hope you're enjoying these selections. Love is a Warm Kind of Sorrow. I found something I love that's a cool side of happiness, and you know what it is? It's drinking water, because apart from the fact that it refreshes me, I know it's doing me good. It's helping my mental health, helps me lose weight as well. And when it's provided by those Soul mini water dispensers from Love Water, well, it really does become a special occasion to drink the water. They look so good. Man cave, she shed, kitchen, hallway, or wherever you choose to site them. You can have them personalised. Favourite football team? Season's nearly over, thank God. Family members, record labels, or whatever. And Nick Swan from Love Water will be with us at the Blackpool International Soul Festival. You might have to drag him off the dance floor to ask him about his products, but I'm sure he'll be sure to tell you all about it. But if you want to check out now and get one ordered, be the envy of all your friends. 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

0: Great Northern Soul lives right where you do at the same time every week. What a record that is. 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Williams and Watson from the OK album. 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I'm not taking no chances. That one at number 59. And if you want to get into the Blackpool Tower next spring at a fantastic price, then don't take any chances. 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

Well, Sylvia Moy wrote some great songs. I doubt she ever wrote one quite as good as that, though. From the album Take Two, released in 1967 on the Tamla Motown label, Marvin Gaye and Kim Weston, When We're Together. What a perfect, perfect record. By the way, there's going to be a record at the end of this hour, which I'm very excited about. Turns out it's a French release. They've only actually put together about 20 copies so far, but I put it up on social media in the week and the response has been absolutely amazing, and they're getting loads of calls about it. So they're looking for a UK distributor for it as well. So hopefully I'll have news about how you can get it. But it's one of those that just fits both hours. I couldn't make up my mind whether to play it in A Cellar Full of Soul or Rare and Well Done, which, by the way, follows the show and is absolutely packed with gems to celebrate the 40th birthday of the Expansion Records label.

Dennis Edwards sounding great on lead vocals there. The album Cloud Nine, the year 1969. I gotta find a way to get you back. That one at number 57. And at 56, another Motown fantastic album only track. I did include it in one of the Motown Sevens box sets as well. It's been played for a long time off the album at clubs, and it's great, from Gladys Knight and the Pips, their version of The Stranger.

back to 1969. Tamla Motown, the album, the Nitty Gritty, Gladys Knight and the Pips. In spite of the danger, she fell in love with a stranger. That one at number 56. At number 55, one of probably the longest running favourite tracks off albums. This was played almost immediately at the time, back in 1967 or 66, when it was released, because it's such a fantastic track. And it's only very recently we've managed to get it out legally on Tamla Motown as a 7. Comes from a group called The Monitors.

Never lets up for a minute, does it? The Monitors from their album Tamla Motown. Greetings, we're the Monitors at number 55. Somebody share a little love with me.

when I was 16 or 17, I remember buying that album. The sleeve is still one of my favourites. Marvin Gaye, the album That's the Way Love Is, his great version of Don't You Miss Me, Just a Little Bit Baby. You're in tune with Richard Serling. It's a cellar full of soul. It's worldwide free of charge as well. If you want to catch up with any shows, we've got something like 1,350 now safely stored that you can listen back to at your leisure. 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Some of these albums, well, they've been picked up from record shops, car boots or whatever, and they're not in the greatest nick, and that certainly applies to this next one, but it's a great memory of the Parker's Nights in Manchester, always championed by DJ Dean Johnson. Isn't it number 53 from Bruce Cloud?

0: lounge vocalist, a supper club singer, some beautiful, easy listening Northern Soul there, back to 1970, a Capitol album, California Soul by Bruce Cloud. His great take of Walk in My Shoes as we go on through the Hot 100 LP tracks countdown, our latest one. I'll have to think of a new one for June. Looking forward very much indeed to the Winter Gardens this June, the 10th anniversary of the Blackpool International Soul Festival. We've got P.P. Arnold on stage doing a set she's never done before, and she's busy learning some of those excellent songs. The Soul Brothers Syndicate Orchestra featuring Daryl Smith, Five Rooms, great DJs, late night Northern Sessions, 60s soul, rare groove, modern soul, Northern soul, everything you'd wish to hear. It's a great venue as well, the Winter Gardens in Blackpool, if you haven't been before, all under one roof. Have you joined us yet on the Blackpool International Soul Festival Facebook group? 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

a sensational artist. So good to have him over here in the around 2001, 2002, something like that, at the Togetherness Weekender at the Calagran in Fleetwood. The brilliant Willie Hutch there. His album, Seasons of Love, and Let's Try It Over. Some of these songs are fantastic, aren't they? This next one was another that DJs would carry around with them because it wasn't available on a 7 until much, much later. I got it into my Stax box set a few years ago. It's in at 51 from Mr. J.J. Barnes.

recorded back in 1967, but only released in the UK on a Stax LP called Rare Stamps. JJ Barnes and Steve Mancher on the other side. Just a fantastic compilation of their stuff for Groovesville and what have you. And Sweet Sherry, they're a massive, massive Northern Soul favourite. That's number 51. Oh my goodness me, we're at number 50. We're halfway through. Whatever are we going to do after this countdown? I'm going to miss it so much. Joanne Garrett, come on, help us.

delightful Chicago recording from October 1969. Joanne Garrett for the Chess label. The album, Just a Taste, and Foolish Me, that song co-written by Billy Butler. That's our number 50 track, and at number 49, more easy listening Northern Soul from Freddie Butler.

Freddie Butler from his album With a Dab of Soul, released in 1967 on the American Cap label. It's a Pied Piper production as well. That's When I Need You. Got in my mind, he re-recorded that in later years. We're going to play Mary Wells now at number 48. Fantastic track from one of her 20th century albums. And then it's going to be that great new single from the Lords of Soul. Do watch out for this. It's got a fantastic response on social media. And as I say, it falls right between A Cellar Full of Soul and Rare and Well Done. It really is an absolutely brilliant, brilliant song, and only available at the moment, I think, in France, but they're looking for a UK distributor. Okay, hope you've enjoyed the music, and Mary Wells at number 48, and a really nice track. It's all right with me. Patty Austin gave us a good version.

It's a really nice song, isn't it? Mary Wells, that's her debut album for the 20th Century label after she'd left Motown. And there's also another track on here, by the way, that never came out on a single called My Mind's Made Up, written by Sidney Barnes and J.J. Jackson. Who knows? Maybe we'll get that in if we do a bubbling under section for this latest Hot 100 countdown. Okay, next one up. Hope you're going to love this as much as I do. I think it's sensational. The Lords of Sound and Back When I Had You. Enjoy.

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4: Hope you enjoyed the Northern Soul album tracks. Gotta say, it's so refreshing to be able to play some of those because never really had a chance to do that before now. And indeed, this hour, Rare and Well Done, is also a real thrill. Why? Well, we're looking back over 40 years of the Expansion Records label, 1986 with John Anderson, and looking for an outlet for his many, many discoveries in America, independent labels that he wanted to get UK releases for, and then Ralph T getting on board just a couple of years later with the Ronnie McNair album. Then we moved through to the Gary Taylors of this world and so many different compilations, and we haven't even started really on the 45s yet that have been released. So here's part two, part three, part four and part five to come before the end of the month. Rare and Well Done brought to you in association with the annual Summer in the Park All Day and Garden Party taking place on Sunday, July 26th at the four-star Mercure Duncan House Hotel and Spa, Clayton the Moors, Lancashire, Junction 7 of the M65. You'll find three rooms of brilliant Northern Soul, Modern Soul and Rare Groove. And we're blessed with a fantastic DJ lineup as well. As usual, we take over the whole hotel for this event, so if you're planning to stay over, we've got great rates on the Saturday and the Sunday. And you'll also get to use all the hotel's superb facilities, including the pool, spa, and I think the gym as well. Anyway, advance all-day tickets, they're available right now online, soulvation.biz. And if you want to stay in the hotel, give them a call, State Soul, 01254 303 400. That's Summer in the Park, Sunday, July 26th.

You know, it's wonderful strolling down memory lane with this expansion release. There's so much quality. Jeffrey, Love Lone, Joanna Gardner, Bobby Eli produced that record. What a fantastic anthem that is. I could never love another like you. And there's the one and only Bobby Thurston from that album and a song called Foolish Man that expansion released on a 45 as well. Twice, I think, in the UK, the only territory it's ever come out in. What a great record. Great soul music as we look back on expansion records.

the Expansion Records songbook. Remember, expansionrecords.com if you'd like to check out the website, see what's still available. We just heard Ollie Woodson, Drama in the Bedroom, from his album Right Here All Along. Were you at the Calligran in Fleetwood when Ralph brought Ollie Woodson across? He did that fantastic PA for us in the Sportsman's Lounge. My goodness me, they were the days, weren't they? Kamel Hines, how good does that sound now? From 1999, the album Vibe Alive, his version, his take of Leroy Hudson's Closer to the Source. And there's an artist we've worked very closely with at Expansion Records over the years, back to the days of John, Ronnie McNear, a song called Hold On. And you listen to the lyrics of that and you think, my goodness me, not much has changed in the world since that was recorded some 30 years ago. Also played you at the start, Joanna Gardner, Never Love Another. That's the CD, came out, and probably vinyl as well, on the classic album series on Expansion that Ralph put together. A brilliant album, that. And Bobby Thurston, of course, Foolish Man, taken from the album which every home should have, Sweetest Piece of the Pie. Hope you're enjoying the selections. Looking back over 40 years of Expansion Records.

Leo's Sonship. Do you know, we must have been with that track now, with Expansion and then, sorry, Grapevine originally, then Expansion for years, almost since its release back in 1978. The album We Need Each Other, Give Me the Sunshine, fantastic. And there's Kashif. What a thrill was it to bring him to Black Luxury Soul Weekend, the proof to be his last ever performance a few years ago. The CD for Expansion Records, XECD 14. It's a great album. Kashif, the album Who Loves You and Bed You Down. And a compilation that's close to my heart because it's called Music From My Soul. I'm going to play a track now and dedicated to Paul Johnson, who sent me a lovely email. Hi, Richard, hope you're keeping well. We're approaching myself and Dev's 39th wedding anniversary, Sunday 3rd of May, so I hope that went well. If possible, could you play a record for Deb? Just prior to our wedding, you played us on Red Rose Radio, Eleanor Mills, This Is Your Life, which has remained very special for us both ever since. But anything similar would be nice. Our best regards to you and Judith. Well, I hope you love this one as much as I do. I had something else to tell you then, but oh yeah, just the usual guff. If you want to follow me, mixcloud.com/Spurs19611. 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

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Part three for you next week. Kenny Burke there, Indigenous Love, absolutely fantastic track, and just great music from Expansion Records. 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Of course, Howard Hewitt before that from his fantastic LP. I remember Dean giving me a cassette copy of that so I could play it at a place called, I can't even remember now, The Howard, that was it, back in 1997, crystal clear. Going to leave you with a fantastic record that I knew from the first time I ever heard it on our album it was going to be a monster, and Ralph put together some fantastic compilations. This one is called Soul Chasers. I think we featured a track last week. CD EXP4, Sherry Brown, Got to Get Away.

0: sweet soul, beautiful soul music, Sherry Brown, Got to Get Away. Forgot to mention one track I played a bit earlier on, Freddie Hughes, one of the great R&B singers from the West Coast. Freddie Hughes and the Shabazz.
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0: And a very good morning. It is Friday.
1: I can't turn you loose.
0: I'm live from London Town. That was Booker Newbery the Third, featuring Mike Stevens with I Can't Forget About You. Oh no. Would I forget about you this Friday morning? No, no, no. Here's a great track now from Gina Sedman and Giving It Back.

0: The amazing Gina Sidman with Giving It Back, back with some Hill Street Soul next. Don't go away.
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Hill Street Soul, and with you. The ladies are representing this morning, aren't they? Just fabulous. With you, Hill Street Soul. So very good morning to our very own Dr. Soul, who's on air every Tuesday and Wednesday. Soda Sunrise, Alan Thomas, Marilyn Lee, Jonathan McHugh and Mike Cousins. 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

me. The amazing JC Soul and Show Me. So coming up in today's show, my regular features, Get Down with Defected Records, coming up around about 6.30, 7 a.m. 7 p.m. is a bit late. My gosh. Coffee. I need coffee. 7 a.m. We're shimming in the shower. And Listener's Choice coming up around about 7.30, chosen by the awesome Joyce Richards. And what an absolutely fantastic selection of tunes she has chosen. Here's something new from Kehlani now, the clean version of Another Lover.

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Chris Brown, featuring Leon Thomas there with Fallin'. Do like that. And before that, Kehlani with Another Lover, both distributed by Soul to Streets. Absolutely love that. And another tune that I'm loving is Jay Potter and Lee Wilson, released from Bed Funk, Isn't She Lovely?

Starting off with Spiller and Sophie Ellis-Bextor from the Defective record label, If This Ain't Love, Not Without Friends remix.

This week's Get Down with Defected Records, Nick Curley, Danny P and Caleb Lawrenson with Underground. Before that, Groove Jets with If This Ain't Love, More Than Friends remix. So very good morning to Thomas Oyu, Ina Uskiao, Steve Illingsworth, all the way up in Barnsley, and Michael Edwards, who's very kind and said that I brought the sunshine this morning. Thank you very much, Michael. I sure did. But, you know, here in the UK, the weather is up and down. We've had rain, hailstones, lightning, thunder, the lot. So fingers crossed it will stay dry today as much as possible. But anyway, back to the tunes. Here's a bit of Here For That. And this is the House Mix. This is Friday Solar Sunrise with yours truly, DJ Lee.

So a very good morning to you, Rob Watt, who's tuned in from Benidorm. Thank you for bringing me on your travels. Hope you're having a lovely time out there. We will no doubt get rain here, so not jealous at all. Mind you, the last time I went to Benidorm, which was last year, my room got flooded. Yeah, and it was raining. Torrential rain, hailstones, lightning, the lot. I wasn't a very happy bunny. No. So you know what that means, don't you? I'll have to go back there. This is new from Soulful Edge and the Night Moods Band, The Garden. And this is The Vocal Mix.

Oh, that's a bit of me, that is. Angie Stone with Dodie and Royko, and the top board edit of Wish I Didn't Miss You. So if you've just tuned in, where have you been? We're 50 minutes into the show. But don't worry, there's another hour and 10 minutes left. Oh, yeah. Here's another tune now that I'm absolutely loving. The Revival House Project with Moose T and Kathy Brown. And this is the Groove P remix of I'm Gonna Make It. This is Friday Solar Sunrise with yours truly, DJ Lady G.

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2: 1, 2, 1, 2, 3.
3: Oh yes, it's that time in the show. Funnily enough, I just saw a picture of Frank Bruno covered in bubbles in the bath. And he's asked for a funny slogan. And I'm so tempted, so tempted. And the winner gets something sent to them. But I'm just not that funny, so I think I'll give it a miss. I could ask him if he wants to choose a song for Shimmy in the Shower. That might be a better idea. I think I'll do that. Anyway, should we stop that? Yeah, let's stop that. Yeah, I had enough of that. Have you got your scrubby dubby? Is your water hot or cold? Have you got your loofah? What about your soap? Your bubbles? Your rubber ducky? Come on, show me that shimmy! Yeah! Here's Stevie Wonder and the spooky edit of Superstition. Come on, come on, show me that shimmy! Yeah! So good, I had to do it twice.

temperature up by about 5 degrees. Thank you. Here's the Hustlers Garage mix now of Danny Foster and Rogues. Try Again, featuring Blaze China. Bringing the heat.

Oh, I'm vibing to that. Danny Foster and Rogue featuring Blaze China with Try Again and the Hustlers Garage Mix. So a very good morning to Hannah Dawson, Emma Clark, Sue Found, Thomas Oyu, Jack Colton, Ray Caviano, Minnie Heyman, Caroline Redmayne, Geraldine Wake, Robin Coley, Ginny Cannon, Gary Campbell, Dave Dawson, Chaz Sandu, Philip Medcalf, Axel Ellar, Andy J. Paul, Joyce Richards, Gareth Kenrick, Andy Moran, Isaac Blomblom, Tony Boy, Ian Davis, Terry Fullman, Amanda Huggins, Stephen Feehan, and our very own Gary Spence, who's on the air every Monday and Thursday here on Solar Radio. Mondays with the Solar Suite Rhythms Chart, and Thursdays with some extra goodness for 3 hours in the afternoon. Isn't that wonderful? Oh, yes. So next up is Ed featuring Sue. I didn't write that. I'm a Virgo. I do things properly. Take your time. The radio edit. Woo!

0: That's a vibe, isn't it? Ed featuring Sue and Take Your Time. Don't forget, if you would like a shout out this morning, you know what to do. 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Facebook, Instagram at DJ Lady G. The main Solar Radio Facebook thread, my own thread. I've got two because I'm greedy. But go on, do it.
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0: Solar. Here's some Jeffrey Daniels now with Insatiable.

Yeah, I got a story to tell. This was for the one I let slip away. You never miss your water till your well runs dry. It's testified to

How fabulous is that? Wow. Long-time listener and supporter of Soul Surmise. Mike Robb there with If I Could Do It All Over. And that will have another spin soon. Here's DZ now featuring Jared Grant with Hello World.

from DZ featuring Gerard Grant and Hello World. So very good morning to Rose Joseph, Spencer Eels, Shirley Gibbs and Shirley Lynch. Lovely to have you all listening. Hope you're enjoying the show. Oh yeah. Don't forget, if you'd like a shout out, get in touch. Like or comment on any of the posts. Get in touch via Instagram at DJ Lady G. It's nice and easy. Oh yeah. So up next, a bit of the Dave Doyle remix of The Vision featuring Andrea Triana and

How lovely is that? Alvin Fraser featuring Marlon McLean, and it feels right. Let's do It's My Jam, Listener's Choice, chosen by Joyce Richards next.

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1: It's my jam, listener's choice. Chosen by Joyce Richards this week, and it's a cracker, starting off with Tom Brown and Thigh Is High.

Just wow. That was this week's It's My Jam Listener's Choice, chosen by Joyce Richards. Wow, that is definitely a hit amongst everybody. Definitely by Kai Engel, who's who was in the shower and had to get out and have a little bit of a boogie. Oh, love that. So that was Loose Ends, Gonna Make You Mine, Brian Loren with Easier Said Than Done, and Tom Brown with Thigh Is High. And if you're listening and you feel inspired and you would like to pick some tunes and be a selector here on Friday Solar Sunrise, then what are you waiting for? I'm so impatient today, so impatient. But at least I'm not hungry yet, so that's all right. So I'm not hangry. We don't want that. No, we don't want that. So very good morning to Michael, Stavrino, Papa Michael, Richard Taylor, Neil Collings, Jan Buey, and of course Kai Engel. Thank you very much for your listening ears. Let's see what else we can squeeze in before the end of the show. Here's the Reflex version of Stay Free by Ashford and Simpson.

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So he's touring the UK at the moment, all over the press. And what a lovely guy, Neo. And this is the Dave Lee mix by Bollinger Super Sounds. Love it. And it's called Closer Times Every Time You Touch Me. Tunage. So just like that, we've come to the end of this week's show. Don't forget, if you'd like tickets for any of our soul cruises coming up over the next couple of months, have a look on the Solar Radio shop. It's all very nice and easy. You go online, have a look, see what tickets are available, and that's the only place to buy your tickets. Oh yeah. If you're on the Solen in a couple of weeks' time, me and Dr. Soul have just been added. And I'll bring the sunshine. I will. Stay tuned for Robbie Peters up in three.

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Ah, there you are. A very good morning to you, one and all. And especially good morning and thank you very much, Lady G, for the last 2 hours. Lovely. A very good morning. Face ain't working today. Very good morning to the early door. Obviously, the early doors. Oh, start off with Lee Beresford and Harry. Morning, Harry. Morning, Jack. So, who we got in on early doors this morning? A very good morning to Caroline Redmayne. Bonjour, Axel. We'll go through the accents now. Kevin Foran, he's from Norfolk. Up near Swarthmore. Jack Cotton, probably on our way to work now. Morning, Jack. Kathy Henderson. Ina. I can't do a German accent. Gooden Morgan. Jilly Cannon, Andrew Pettit, Dennis Vessel, Phil Gross, Michael Stags, Nick Grant, Ray Chavano. He sounds Italian. You're Italian, mate. I know you come from America, but it's a very Italian-y name. Nancy Ann Lester, Rich Carter, Geraldine. Good morning, guys. Kev Dealey, Neil Such, Dave Dawson, Paul Wiley. And a very funny emoji this morning from Chris, Mrs. C. Morning, Mrs. C. And a morning, Carl Welch, DJ Carl Welch. You'll be meeting him at Brighter Days very soon. Along with me in about 12 hours. Got it all sorted out for you. It's going to be amazing. I've ordered some.

0: Gerard Lawson with Raquel Rodriguez. That's a great name, isn't it? Raquel Rodriguez. Gotta step up, gotta step up. Very good morning, Michael Johnson. See, so you sneaked in there. Why is it, right? I've been wearing this shirt for 5 years or 4 years, or how long has it been? And I've put it on this morning, and it feels like a piece of sandpaper on the label. The label's turned into grit. That was grit. Very odd.
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0: So, to the lost and found. 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No more problems, please. It's all going beat on. Our lost this morning, Randy Crawford, her version of Give Me the Night.

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Randy Crawford. Give me the night. Give me the night. I'll give you a good talking to if you keep fluttering. Give me the night. And morning, Neil Sarch. Give me the night. Mark DeBrush is with us. Give me the night. I'm still not getting messages. I'm getting people's names. I'll have to go out of it and come back in it to find out what they said. About my t-shirt. Neil, perhaps you shouldn't wear it for 5 years. I think I've probably only worn it about 4 or 5 times since I've had it. It's not one of my faves. Because most of my favourite t-shirts and polo shirts are in my suitcase. And there's a very good reason for that. Because I'm going on my ollie bobs. Right, what have we found here? Brand new Arc Rose. 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

Blow Me Away. 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That's our found this morning. Morning, Colin Mitchell. Colin. Good morning, Paul Townend. Meet. For some unknown reason, he never seems to be able to get on our Facebook page. But you can private message me. He just sent me a picture. I don't like to say this, Paul, but you need to stand a bit closer to your razor. Or buy one that works. Sounds like Douglas from the Lurpak advert.

I'm liking that. That's Debbie James, Things That Were Said. That's Andy T's record of the week, so I knew it'd be good. Right, it's time for... Dun, dun, dun, dun.

Now, careful, don't go and pick the wrong one. 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Sounds like Coldplay, then. It's not. That is the theme to something. If you can tell me what it is, that's the wordy word. Not the wordy word, the theme. I knew that. Number one in the Sweet Rhythm charts this week.

0: Will Briggs. Morning, Will. Joyce. Good morning, Joyce Richards. How you doing, Joyce? And John Russell. I've seen you for a while. John, where you been? On your Holly Bobs. Talking about Holly Bobs.
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0: Easy floaty on a Friday morning. Lonnie Hill, Galveston Bay, 1984. And Morning Des Grey, Jilly Cannon, Mark Hull. Posh Debs is with us. Morning, Posh. Jamboree, Julia Ball, Dave Dawson, Nancy Ann, Georgina Hills, Louise Vickers, Andrew Pesek, Kev Daly, Neil Such, Jonathan McHugh, and Debbie. I did Posh Debs, didn't I? Morning Posh. You get to deserve to. With a name like that, you see. You get two shout outs.
1: Is I ever changing time?
0: Come on, Aretha, tell me.

Absolutely love that song. Aretha Franklin and, of course, Michael McDonald. A bit of a doobie. Jillian, oh, you've mentioned my name twice as well. The problem is with Facebook, it doesn't put the last comment on top, and it just sticks him in anywhere. So I have absolutely no idea who I've spoke to and who I've said hello to. And some people get the right whistle if I don't call a name. I won't mention any names. See what I did there?

0: The Manhattans, they've gone crazy. Very good morning to Dave Fleming, Flambo. Flo's going to be helping out while I take a couple of days off. Going to get a little bit of holly bobbing.
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0: If I've got to go on holiday and get myself brown and tanned and ready for brighter days. I'm such a tart.

Well, DJs, darling, darling, baby. Very good morning to Wendy Foy. She's over in Benidorm for the Benidorm Soul Week. Is it a week or a weekend? Weekend. I shall be your neighbour in a couple of hours. Tomorrow morning, very early. Well, I'm flying into Malaga. I'm not going to say where I'll go. But I'm not going to Benidorm. Now, it's a little place we go to. We haven't been for about 4 or 5 years. We thought we'd go back because it's a place that we like. Just a little break out before we do Brighter Days. Because that's going to knock the pipe out of me.

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0: Just wondering, did it sound wobbly back in the day and we didn't notice because they were all a bit wobbly? That sounds a bit... But what a tune, though. The Stylistics. I'm going to do the... I'll do the theme first. Some people didn't come in early and didn't hear it.

Very good morning to Kev Little in the tropics of Boscombe with the terror terrorist. Yeah, we've got a cat on it.

Love is the message. That's how proper Philly's in, the MSFB. I've just managed to fix my email. I didn't have email until about a minute ago. So good morning, everybody who emailed me. Tony Mayall. Dave Green, Peter Bloom, Louise Vickers, Andy Purdy, Dave Doherty. Hello, Dave. And Terry Peck. I've mended it.

0: Love a bit of Philly there. Love is in the machine. Yeah, so I've fixed the email. I've got 100 of them. I've like, oh my chickens.
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0: Oh, I do love it. We sit there eating our takeaway, Indian usually, and listen to Neil. It's absolutely fabulous. Right, I've got a question for you from a listener, Shemaine Keeland. I've just played the Love is the Message from... she wants to know if it's from the theme was a backing for a programme or a film. Oh, I don't know myself. What do you lot know? Love is the Message. MSFB.

chua chua chua pa. Daytone. Right, the ongoing saga of the MSFB music. I've posted it up on the thread. Jilly Cannon googled it. And it was in two or three things in on episode. But people mistake it, it says on this Google thing, for the Soul Train thing. I don't know. I'm not getting involved in that. Anyway. Paul Wiley, Michael Stavronoun, Nancy Ann, Terry Peck, Dave Doherty, Louise Vickers, Peter Bloom, Dave Green, and Cool Keith, and probably Rex as well. The Loop De Loop this morning, Steve Arrington. Reminds me of Lazarus.

0: So yeah, it reminds me of the Paradise Bar in Lanzarote, Puerto del Carmen, where I was DJing. Morning Tex James, how you doing? Amanda Hoggins, Dia Dunn. Just take the right step, missed a couple of people just going down the list. I thought, oh, I didn't see you popping. I was reading my notes from Andrew Pettick's vinyl headcase last night. Looks like I pinched a few of his tracks.
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0: Gregory Porter. Love is overrated.
1: If love is overrated.
0: Morning, Sandra Kennedy.
1: I'm in love with overrated.
0: And Tim Southcott. Good morning, guys.

So the coffee break today, Gregory Porter and Lea Luther. Come on. The theme today was Silence of the Lambs, and only one person got it, and it was Julie. Julie, you seem to be the encyclopedia of all things. Coming up next, Mid-Morning Mayhem, Tony Monson. As I alluded to in my show, I won't be here next week. Well, I think Renee and Dave Fleming are going to be around to cover for me. Keeps moving. I'm sure they'll do a great job. I'll speak to you in 2 weeks' time. Have a great weekend. Bye-bye.

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2: 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Be warned, the show does come with a government health warning. 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

One of them is Clarence Carter, and one of them is David Sanborn. So today, it's going to be, those two artists are going to be my artists of the day. So yesterday, the highlight year was 1973. Today, it is going to be 1987. Shall we open up with a couple from that year, starting for something very familiar? From Surface. Here on Surface. Your classic and 21st century soul station. Happy. Which we are.

0: Right, two in a row to open up proceedings, both from 1987, the highlight year. And first of all, it was Surface and Happy. I used to love that record, originally done by High Tension. Well, they called it You Make Me Happy, but it was just Happy in the case of Surface, but I always loved that particular version. And then Zushi won the claim to fame entitled Surprise, Surprise. That did pretty good business on the various charts at the time, like the Echo Street Sales Chart. And Good to Hear Again. Let me tell you what we're doing. We've got the Chad Saloon penultimate session of the week coming out about 10:30. Almost certainly something from David Sanborn in there. As I say, David Sanborn, one of my two artists of the day. A couple of 1960s party tunes before 11 o'clock. I might play a Clarence Carter record there. We'll see. And then 11 today, the Friday feature, which is the House and Garage doubleheader. 11:30, the Halfway House song. But right now, let's go from 1987 to 2017.
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0: And this day, in 2017, this track by Ty Causey.

That's Park Place and their current single, part of a double A side. We'll find out what that is on the Sweet Rhythm Side on Monday with Gary Spence, the man with the sweetest rhythms. And before that, it was a track by Ty Causey entitled can't remember what it was called now, but a tune we were playing quite a few years ago. In 2017. And here's Janet Jackson.

0: played that the other day. I thought I'd definitely play it again because that's a great version of a tune that was originally done by Sade back in the day. Various versions across the years. That's Kevin Edmonds and his version of that. Kevin Edmonds being brother of Kenneth Edmonds, a.k.a. Babyface. And he's done some great tunes across the years, particularly in the early 2000s, but that is brand new. Before that, Janet Jackson celebrating her birthday tomorrow and Feels So Right from the LP called All For You. And by the way, that Ty Causey track was called My Pinstripe Suit. It was from an LP called Ty Angles, came out in 2017. Let's pay a visit to the Jazz Saloon.
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7: Dancing with

And first of all, David Sanborn tracks. Here she is. Here he is, sorry. Along with Liz Wright. And Don't Let Me Be Lonely Tonight, the James Taylor song from the 2004 album called Closer. David on sax, Liz

So, the Jazz Saloon, session number one, the penultimate session of the week, and that was Billy Cobham, Jumbo Supremo, celebrating his birthday today. And on that particular track, Anita Baker, it was actually Grover Washington Jr. on sax, Billy Cobham on drums. And Billy Cobham today is 82. And before that, first of all, David Sanborn tracks along with Liz Wrighter, Let Me Be Lonely Tonight, from the year 2004. Right, let's get to the Sweet Rhythm Shot. This is a brand new entry for J.C. Soul.

0: J.C. Saul and a track called Show Me. Just entered the Sweet Rhythm Shop for the first time this week. Right, let's move into the 1960s for two in a row. Now, Clarence Carter died the other day, and I'm going to play a track from him in this particular feature, two from the 1960s, the Party Classics. I think I can definitely play this, because when I came back to the UK in 1967, and one of my clubs of choice was the Speakeasy Club, and the other one was the Bag of Nails. Bag of Nails played all the great new soul records, and this was a big, big record there in 1968. So let's hear that in just a few moments.
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3: 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Join me, Steve Hobbs, 4 till 6. 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

Well, two in a row. First of all, a big record in London clubs. Clarence Carter, Looking for a Fox. 1968, we lost Clarence the other day. And then the Box Tops, a big crossover record there, and Cry Like a Baby. Always good to hear anything by the Box Tops. They made some great records. Give Me a Ticket for an Aeroplane. Guilty pleasure, I guess so. Right now, let's shoot forward to 1987, the highlight year. This was a great record. Used to play this on Essex Radio back in the day. Loved this one so much, it didn't really take off. If you're hearing this for the first time, feast your ears. I think you could well enjoy it. The group

Oh, absolutely magnificent. In 1987, the highlight, Ear Touch and Can't Get Enough. Share it a bit more of that ending. It's just so brilliant.

I wish I could sing three-part harmony. I can't get enough by Touch from the LP called Touch. We're just about to go into the House and Garage doubleheader. Before we do, let's say a few good morning. Paul Crown, you'll be pleased to know, will be has chosen a halfway house song. We're going to do that at 11:30, especially for Paul Prescott, who is presently on holiday with Tenerife with his lovely wife Francesca. And Paul says, I know he will be listening. So we're definitely going to have at least one song at 11:30, especially for you. Also, hi to Natalie Lawrence today, who says she's tuned, but schools have a ban on Facebook, so can't go on the thread. But we get the picture.

Also hi to Jilly Cannon today, Jeremy Saunders as well, Lance Patterson. Looking too forward to some more 1987 stuff. We're definitely going to have more. Michael Stavenu, Papa Michael as well, hi. Also Sandra Kennedy, who says loving every song so far this morning. Wow, my goodness me, I feel privileged. Tex James, hi. Also Chaz Sandu as well, and Ray Cabiano, and Michael Ward, Tim Ward, who says good morning everybody. He says, Granddad, I'm here. I have my son and his young family arriving from Toronto. Errol Polinaire, hi to you. Also, Joyce Richards and Caroline Redmayne today. Kev Edwards in the house as well. And Mary, on for you, who says, I'm listening to at least 12 and I have to go to the dentist. Oh, don't talk about the dentist, please. Also, Neil Jackson, just finishing work. Off to Chirk in Wales for the weekend. He says, is any more Liz Wright? Certainly hopes I hadn't planned to play any more Liz Wright today. She is a great artiste. Definitely be playing some more in days and weeks to come. In the background, Eric Darius, Mapuso Nights. Stand by for the House and Garage double header.

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0: Right, one old, one new. From 2013, it was Ron Trent. He had enjoyed a lot of underground cult success a few years earlier. That was a track called Universal Love. And then, from our Soul Energy House charts at the moment, the new one for Ronnie Harrell and various different mixes, but that was the DJ Spen mix of The Mood. Okay, let's move on right now, and let's, I think, get into the Sweet Rhythms chart in a moment.
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0: So two in a row from the LP called Those Words, Zed Soul, and my favourite track, I think, called Time to Shine. And then one that you'll be hearing a few times here on Solar. It's actually a combination of Shaggy and Robin Thicke, no less, and a track called Looking Lovely. Nice stuff indeed. Right, in a few minutes' time, it's going to be the Halfway House song. As I say, chosen by, Paul Crown for a friend. And then it's going to be our special feature of the day, the House and Garage. Not the House and Garage anything. It's going to be the Club Disco and Radio Anthem Session. We've got some good stuff there. But right now, paying tribute to birthday boy Ralph Tresvant. He has a birthday tomorrow. He's 58. Here's a song from 1990. Much loved.
1: I mean, what you really need.
0: Still sounds great to my ears.

Right, there we go. And that was Sensitivity by Ralph Tresvant from 1990, celebrating his birthday tomorrow. And listening to that again reminds me very much of the record I actually played earlier from 1987, that touch track called Can't Get Enough. If you don't believe me, I might play a little bit more of that. And just the comparison is quite extraordinary. I have no idea. But I think I'm right in saying Sensitivity was a Jam and Lewis production, but I'm pretty sure that Touch wasn't. However, still a great record. Right, a couple of halfway house tunes. Well, first of all, paying tribute to Paul Prescott, currently on holiday in Tenerife with Francesca. And Paul Kranz says, please play a tune for him. I know he'll be listening around this time. Well, I'm going to play a song from 1984, which have been suggested by the Dells. And then I'm going to follow it with another David Sanborn track in the 2000s. And then... Club Disco and Radio Anthem Sessions.

0: lovely two in a row. First of all, the Dells in 1984 and Love On by special request today. I remember playing that on Horizon Radio back in the day. I really used to like that record a lot. And then David Sanborn, one of my artists of the day, Cape Town Fringe, and I think it's about 2007 he did that particular tune. It's a cover version. The original version was by Dollar Brand. Now, back in the day when I was on JFM, from time to time we used to do all-night shows. We used to go through the night. Normally, the station switched off at 2 a.m., but sometimes it carried on till 8 a.m., and I was invited to sit in, do a six-hour marathon, which in those days I had no problem in doing, funnily enough. I'm amazed I didn't fall asleep there some of the time. And I used to sort of go quite deep and do some interesting stuff. And I had a copy of that album by Dollar Brand, Cape Town Fringe original, 13 and a half minutes long. What a track. And I tell you what, if you'd like to hear that again, the Dollar Brand version, next time I do an epic track show, I've got to play that original, because that is just so, so glorious. Anyhow, let's move on into our special feature today, the Club Disco and Radio Anthem Session. First track coming up very soon.
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0: And first of all, tunes from Clarence Carter, who very sadly we lost the other day. One of my artists of the day, 1985, put forth this. Very

0: So, part one of our special feature today, the Club Disco and Radio Anthem Session, one from 1985, one from 1986, and one from 1987. Why not? It works out. First of all, Clarence Carter, one of my two featured artists today. He very sadly passed away this week. Messing With My Mind, a big club record in 1985. Then in 1986, Janet Jackson, When I Think of You. She celebrates her birthday tomorrow. And last but not least, it was Lillo Thomas in 1987 and Sexy Girl. Well, that's part one. Part two to follow. Now, another guy who has a birthday, is it today, I do believe, is Grandmaster Melly Mel. He is 86 today and a very... Not 86. He can't be right. 86? 46. Can't read my writing. I'm wearing the wrong glasses. But anyhow, he has a birthday today, and we'll hear something very special from him. Very, very popular social comment song in 1982.
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0: Right, the Club Disco and Radio Anthem session, two in a row. First of all, one of the all-time great protest songs, Grandmaster Flash, Furious Five, featuring Melly Mel on vocals there, on rap vocals, I do believe, and The Message. I know that Chris Johns definitely enjoyed hearing that one. Then in 1987, the highlight year, a bit of a rap, but a cool tune, I think, from Cool Chip. And a track that was very popular. I thought it was on Essex Radio at the time, and we were playing that a lot back in the day, called Jazz It Up. Well, that's part two. Part three to follow in just a few moments. We're going to go back to the 1970s in a moment.
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0: Right, part three of our special feature today, the Club Disco and Radio Anthem Session. We did four in a row, one from the 70s, one from the 80s, one from the 90s, and one from the 2000s. First of all, in 1975, Archie Bell and the Charles, one of their many good records, the track entitled Let's Groove. Archie Bell's still very much around. Then in 1987, the highlight year, great record on the kind of, soulful house tip, in a manner of speaking, because we didn't really call it that then, but definitely that was very popular with the house crowd. Russ Brown and Find a Way, one of the best records from the era, I thought. And then a 1995 big crossover record for the group Eternal, haven't played that for a very long time, Power of a Woman. And finally, in the year 2001, Coffee Brown and the track entitled Weekend Thing from the LP called Mars Venus, that had a lot of club play back in the day. Right, not too much time left in the show. Just a reminder, that's at 1 o'clock this afternoon, Roberto Forzoni and his show Juice, and then Bishop Marzetti and Soul Life between 3 and 6. I will let you know very soon what he's going to be doing on that particular feature, because the 4 o'clock Feel Good Fave, we'll find out what the choices are, and I tell you what, they're very good ones, as they always are. So I'll let you know more about that in due course. But right now, the final soulful slurry segment of the week, we're going to go back to the 1960s with the first track. A guy who would have had a birthday today is Lenny Welch. The song that shot him to fame more than anything else in America, and to a certain degree in the UK, coming up next.
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0: final Soulful Slowest segment of the week. First of all, in 1963, Lenny Welsh and the track called Since I Fell For You. I think that was a bit of a standard already, but he did a wonderful soulful version that was huge in America, became a million seller, and he did a lot of touring. I saw him live in Bermuda back in the day, and don't recall him having an amazing reaction, but I met him afterwards. He's a really, really nice fella, very talented indeed. He did some other really good stuff, which I must try and dig out as well. Lenny Welsh would have celebrated the birthday today. He would have been 88 today. He died just last year, actually. And then in 1987, the highlight year, Herb Alpert, along with Lisa Keith and Janet Jackson, celebrating her birthday tomorrow, Making Love in the Rain. We've heard a bit of that this week. And 1987, the highlight. Yeah, last but not least, bang up today. Definitely one of my favourite tunes around. The whole album is really good. It was number six on the Sweet Rhythm Chart this week. A new entry, maybe a number one next week. That track called Gentle Soul from the LP called Just Let It. One final visit to the Jazz Saloon this week. As I say, the other featured artist is David Sanborn, and a great, great soundtrack from him in a few moments.
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And Linda Harris says, "Since I Fell for You" by Lenny Welch, she says, "I just love that and never heard it before." Well, I hope you, well, I'm very glad you enjoyed hearing that and some of the comments I made. She says, "All good stuff." And she also says, "Your show is really getting me through some quite demanding days at the moment." Well, I'm very glad to hear that. Well, I hope you enjoyed this one from the Casino Lights album. This is David Sanborn, and "Love Is Not Enough."

David Sanborn, Love Is Not Enough, and the Casino Lights live album. Great stuff indeed. Right, let's have a bit of Candice Woodson from the Sweet Rhythm Shot. I'm Here Again.

0: Just a little similarity, Don't Leave Me, to Don't Leave Me This Way, the Harold Melvin and the Blue Notes and Thelma Houston track, but that is Candice Woodson, the new single. It's on our sweep in the chart as well. Right, let's move on. One more Clarence Carter track to do. This is, I think, my favourite track from his. Very underrated indeed. If you've never heard it before, feast your ears in just a few moments.
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0: Now, just listen to the lyrics on this particular record. Very powerful stuff, and this goes back to 1971. It was a single, didn't do a lot, but I loved it.
4: The Georgia courtroom was crowded as Ellie Mae took the stand. She was accusing Reverend Joe Henry of being a no-good preaching man. She said, the Reverend partook of my lovely body. The Reverend said, she lies. The jury said, now listen, I'll do the talking, and the courts will justify. The prosecuting attorney started pacing the floor, sweating and making threats. The judge's wife sitting back there in the back row said, hey, judge, I'll check.

Joyce says, shut up, Sally. Will the defense state its case? Defense walked to the jury box with a stern look on his face. One by one, he pointed to the jurors and said, the Reverend picked cotton by your side. Blessed your child when it was born, and he cried when your mama died. Then he turned his back on the jurors, and his face was getting awful red.

somebody cussed and said, hang him and guilty. But jury said, now listen here. If there's one more outbreak of emotion like that, I'll have this courtroom clear. Yes, I will. Then the foreman addressed the court and said, I've known the Reverend all his life. He got shot up so bad back there in the war that he couldn't even take him a wife. You know what I'm talking about. Now, I swore I'd never tell a soul, but the Reverend's life is on the line. And there ain't no way on God's green earth that the Reverend could commit

What a song, my goodness me. Talk about lyrics. Courtroom. Clarence Carter in 1970, when he lost to the Clarence himself the other day, but what a great career the man had. Probably be playing more Clarence Carter tunes across next week, and I'm almost certain the Cly Bar in Orbit on Sunday night will be paying tribute to Clarence as well. Right, just a reminder a bit later on, Richard Mulzetti in Soul Life, and once again the Friday Feel Good Fave at about 4 o'clock, and you get to choose between three songs today. The three songs are Curtis Mayfield, Move On Up, or Bobby Womack, Tell Me Why, or Teddy Pendergrass, The More I Get, The More I Want. My goodness me, that's a difficult one. Is it Move On Up, Curtis, or Tell Me Why, Bobby Womack, or The More I Get, The More I Want, Teddy Pendergrass? Let Richard know, Richard Mulzetti at SodaRadio.com. Plus, there'll be new music from Tank and the Bangers, Brooklyn Funk Essentials, and a summer jam from the Mediterranean. Wow. Plus, this week in music history, releases from Jeffrey Osborne and Magic Lady, listener's choices of the Happy Half Hour, and for the response song 2, and the Friday Feel Good. So Friday's got Soul Life this afternoon between 3 and 6. I'm back on Monday, and Monday almost certainly will be doing a UK chart countdown. Maybe back to 1971. That sounds like a good year for that. We'll leave you with this, the former number one from Julian Jonah, along with Sugar Rainbow, double A-side. This is the track entitled Tell Me. Roberto Forzoni, Juice coming up next. Tony Munson saying cheers.

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What a nice way to get things underway on a Friday afternoon. Bobby Womack, Tell Me Why. And before that, Charlie Wilson on Solar. Big thanks to Tony Munson for the past 3 hours. It's Roberto with you for the next two. And I will tell you why. We're here to provide the nicest, coolest, funkiest music you're going to hear on your dial. And with a bit of luck, the sunshine will come out as well.

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3: Now you're going to know the start of this song, might not know the version. Something quite new for you on Solar. It's Juice. The guy's coming to town as well soon.

gonna have to get him back onto the show, Mario Biondi. His version back together again. He's so cool, isn't he? When he dips in with that deep voice. Good afternoon to Sarah Bingham, Wendy Costin, the co-producers. Wendy's in Belgium this weekend doing an extraordinary run. So I hope you get through that, Wendy.

our Facebook thread. John Bliss, nice to have your company. Andy, J. Paul, always there early. Dave Dawson, Hannah Dawson, good afternoon to you. Gary Campbell as well. You can engage in the show. You can. Chad Sandu, by the way, he's always one of the first ones on. You can email Roberto at Solar Radio as well. Or contact me by any way you want. Nicole Buss, haven't played her for a little while. Love her sound. Friend indeed. When I was putting this on the playlist, I thought it was Friend in Need.

Jennifer Richards. Good afternoon to you. She says, hi, Roberto. Baby, baby, baby. Mark Wigan said, Bobby Wonek to open. Why not? Indeed, why not? So lots of engagement already. Getting busy. Richard Stingamore, good afternoon to you. Here's something different. John Legend, Dionne Warwick on Solar.

not play that for a while. Allah, Allah, Allah. John Legend on Solar. Big thanks to Keith Renton for all your help the last few weeks with the internet going up and down. And reinstalling some of the software. Thanks, Keith. Much appreciated. Probably dreads getting the call on a Friday morning. Now, we played Bobby Womack, Tell Me Why, and I've just seen, sorry, Richard, it's in his Friday fave, the feel-good fave on Friday. You've got to make a choice. Mind you, he's teasing you again today. Love you. I wish I...

0: goes by the name of Poor Poor Rod. That's I Wish. Vince Witherspoon, thanks for the email.
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Marvin Gaye, Where Are We Going? 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

Now, you know, on a Friday afternoon, we like going worldwide. One of our American listeners, Vince Witherspoon, top man, sent over some recommendations for covers, cover version of classics. And I'll be playing those in the next couple of weeks, but I dropped this one today. Kevin Edmonds and a cover of Sade's classic, No Ordinary Love. Thanks, Vince. Top choices on a Friday afternoon here in the UK. Friday morning where you are, though.

a lovely contribution from one of our many overseas listeners, Vince Witherspoon, and that's a Sade classic remastered. Good afternoon to Adrian Schooler, Mark Wigan, Robin Coley, Minnie Heyman, Michael Wart, all engaging on our social media. Matt Tweedy, nice to have your company. Danny Foster as well, our very own Ian Johns, catches excellent Saturday afternoon show. And the other shows he does during the week, he's on tomorrow for Adventures in the Land of Music. Adrian Clarkson, great to have your company. Matthew Strauger as well. Gary Alexander, Ian Little, and Tex James.

good afternoon to Jonathan McHugh, who's eating last night's curry while he's buying tickets for the League One playoff final on the 24th of May. He says, come on, Bolton. That should be a game and a half, shouldn't it?

0: couple of unusual tracks coming up. The first one, and there's a link between these two, Dathan Digpen. Dathan spelled D-A-T-H-A-N. Born in Minneapolis. No, born in Jackson, Mississippi, sorry. Raised in the legendary Mississippi Choir.
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0: So this is the choir singing Michael Jackson's Human Nature, courtesy of Dathan Digpen. Take a listen, see what you think.

not bad, is it? A reimagining of Human Nature, Michael Jackson, choir style. And that was courtesy of Dathan Trigman. Now, staying on that choir theme, you might recognise these. I didn't, I've got to say. It's the Kingdom Choir, which is a London gospel choir. And they sang at Harry and Kate's wedding with an audience of 2 billion people. This is their rendition of Lovely Day, choir version part 2 on Solar. It's Juice, Roberto, nice to have you company. Sun's coming out.

Now, if you're going to sing at a wedding and you want a bit of publicity, try Harry and Kate's 2 billion people watching. That'll get you on the world stage, won't it? The London Gospel Choir. Good afternoon to Wendy Costin in Belgium. She says she's listening to the show and the adverts are in French. Now, Sandy Narula, you're in Canada. Welcome. What language are the adverts in? Vince Witherspoon, are they Americanized in the States? Amanda Cochrane, what about in Australia? John John's in the Philippines. What adverts do you get there? Because I think they're all regionalized. Good afternoon to Pete Hurwood, Mark Cartwright, Chris Pike, Lloyd Mulder, Richard Stingamore, Jason Merriford, Fernando Gomez, Peter Killick. Thanks for sorting out those computers this week, Peter. Karen Arnott, Gilly Cannon, Tommy Thurburn. I love this track. Real feel-good factor.

Didn't have to worry too much about the lyrics, but the sound is great. It's a real feel-good back to soon tune. Good afternoon to our very own Dave Fleming, the wonderful Dave. And he said he played that Sade remix on his Wednesday show. He's always on top of his game. And he worries me Saturday morning when I wake up late with his left field selections. Dave, great to have your company on a Friday afternoon. Hope all's well. So Wendy is keeping track on what's going on from Belgium. Ah, she gave me a right telling off last week for a track I played. I won't tell you what it was. But she phoned up after the show and said, could do a lot better. Sarah Bennett, Trisha O'Brien, Gabriella Fiorillo, Sue Wall in Liverpool. Good afternoon to you. Philip Medcalf as well. And good afternoon to Sean Mansell on our Solar Radio Facebook thread. Remember, if you're not on socials, you can email roberto@solarradio.com. Here's some Philly dubs for you on Juice.

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3: 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We're doing the same in hour two.

does that big good afternoon to Tam, the DJ, and everyone at So Clean in Westerham. And all the hairdressing salons that have got solar radio blasting out today. Good choice. Good afternoon to Frank and Rosanna Petrozzi. Wendy's getting ready for a race on Sunday. Look forward to seeing the outfits on Facebook and social media as well. Good luck to Steve, who's running another marathon. That guy's a machine.

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1: I'm missing you, baby.
0: I did say that London Gospel Choir sang at Harry and Kate's wedding. I did mean Harry and Meghan. Thank you. Telly enough time on Solar. Thanks for the correction, Maggie. Nice to have you company.

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0: good afternoon to one of the funkiest barbershops in the country. Headroom in Colwyn Bay, Grayson, Jenny, Elisa and Rose. Be careful if Grayson's cutting your hair at the moment, because he could be dancing at the same time, which probably isn't a great combination. And good afternoon to one of the youngest barbers I know, Joseph Louth in Loxbottom, getting a great reputation.
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0: Hey, guess what's up next? It's Goosebumps and Eargasms. What's Wendy chosen this week?
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1: And that was Goosebumps and Eargasms, a choice by our executive producer every week. And this week it was Alison Crockett. It's called Like Rain. Now let's go into the Virgin Excursion, shall we? We play an original track and a remake of one of their songs. And the original, chosen, I think, by Sarah this week, Etta James. And then a little remix.

Our producer that recommended the Etta James track. It was All I Could Do Is Cry. And that is a Scary Pockets. I love that. If you've not seen the video, check it out on YouTube. Scary Pockets, I'd Rather Go Blind. I love when they got those videos of all the group in a room singing. Almost like ad hoc.

0: friends and family. That's what it's all about on Solar. Big, big family worldwide as well. Such a good vibe on the socials. Thanks for all your engagement as well. Got a great afternoon and evening coming your way. I'll give you a bit more information about that in a while. And a fabulous weekend as well.
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7: And catch me, Terry Green, at Coppet Beach on August 15th, London.

So some shows to look forward to this evening. You've got Neil Simpson with the 2 hour takeover between 6 and 8. Matt Daniels will be Embracing the Soul 8 till 10. Mick Farah 10 till midnight, Soul Cruising. And in between all that, after me, Richard Marzetti, who's teasing you today with the 4 o'clock fave. Curtis Mayfield, Move On Up. Bobby Womack, Tell Me Why. And Teddy P, The More I Get. What one are you going to pick? Bar Samba, Let the Drums Speak on Solar. Let's hope we get a sunny weekend this weekend. What are you doing? What are you up to? I was in Manchester Tuesday doing a magic gig at a place called Tattoo, which was rather nice. And then at the Ned Wednesday night. Back there Saturday.

0: Hey Roberto, Hannah White here. Just popping in to say loving the tunes you're playing.
1: You just gotta love Solar, haven't you? Bar Samba, let the drums speak. Fatback's in the house. I love it. Alright, we're gonna change bass slightly, going back in time. Al Jarreau on Solar. We're in this world together. Also in this love together.

0: The Isley Brothers track we played earlier was recommended by Maggie today, and we're in this love together, recommended by Sarah. As Two was the Where Are We Going track, but not the version we played. Sarah recommended the Donald Byrd one. I'm not sure if you've heard that. It's an instrumental. We'll try and drop it next week. But we played the Marvin vocal version. So many tracks to fit in a show. It's incredible when you do 2 hours a week. I don't know how Richard does three, but when you do 2 hours, you've got so many tracks you want to fit in. Nicola come back from she come back from spin class and said, I heard a track. I think you want to play it today in the show. Nicola, this one's for you.
1: Hi, Roberto.

obviously a well-educated spin class teacher dropping that cut in the class. Especially at Virgin, where they have their own playlist from royalty-free music, which isn't the best, I gotta say. This is, though. I remember playing this years ago on another station. And going into the station, I was following Mike G. Lilo Thomas. That's what it's called.

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1: So good afternoon to Lee Beresford, who's emailed Roberto at solarradio.com, talking about an Italian connection. A friend he's got out there is actually a gardener and ex-military. So he said they clicked it off. They're WhatsApping each other, and Lee's using Google Translate to translate the messages because he said his Italian is not as good as Mauro's English. Now, he said he won't hear it probably, but Mauro from Giardini di Lavio in Italy, he said sadly he's fighting cancer at the moment, so he'd like a track for him. This is quite appropriate, recommended by our executive, no, our producer today, Sarah Lighthouse, called A Question of Faith. Lee finishes off with Bobby and Marvin, the best ever medicine for mind, body and soul. Not far wrong, are you? We've only got a few minutes to go before Richard bursts into the studio with a box full of great music for 3 hours. That'd be my essential listening while I'm doing the chores after the show. Listen, if you'd like to contribute to the show, you can always email Roberto at solarradio.com, as did Vince Witherspoon today from the States, giving some nice recommendations. Maggie also from the gym does it each week. Like to say hi to Barrett as well from the gym, who has been my partner in Lift Club for the past 3 months. And the guy, apart from being colossal and really strong, he's been pushing me. The man's got some strength, I tell you. But thanks for all your help and support.

I believe in honesty. It's a question of faith. Lighthouse Family, love the original, love that. Idja Brothers remix. This and that just about wraps things up for me today. It's been great having your company. Thanks so much for tuning in. And thanks for all the interaction, all the messages that have come through, all the emails. Really appreciate it. Listen, have yourself a great weekend. Enjoy Richard next. Do something nice for yourself and do something nice for somebody else. It goes a long way.

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2: 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Friday's got Richard Rossetti on Solar Radio.

afternoon, lovely people. Here we go, Friday afternoon. Don't make the mistake. Well, let's hope you haven't made any mistakes. You haven't made a mistake because you're tuned into Soul Life on Solar Radio. Anyway, the fantastic Shy Lights kicking us off this afternoon. Great tune, says Cliff Edwards. Shy Lights sampled by David Morales. Hi to Neil Braxton in Sweden. Huge tunage in the opener. Afternoon, Richard, says Neil. Thank you. Lots of you all in on Solar Radio's group Facebook page. I'm getting tweets and messages on the email, Instagram too. It's Friday, people. Friday, we've made it. My thanks, of course, to Roberto Forzoni. A brilliant couple of hours, as always. I do like that Kevin Edmonds, wasn't it? Babyface's brother version of Sade.

0: over Shy Lights, my first mistake kicking us off this afternoon. And the main ingredient, Party People from 1981. Hi to Roger House and Rick Hayter. Good evening in Singapore. To David Barclay, to Sarah Nicolette Warwick. On the South Coast, to Kimberly Thompson. To Anil Beaker and Paul Crown. To Rob Coward, who after last week's conversations and photos that you're all sending me in, he's reminded us, or he's sorted out anyway, and he's let me know he's cut the grass and he's put the washing away.
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0: So, new album from Tank and the Bangers kicking us off with the new music this afternoon.

So they've had albums called The Red Balloon, The Green Balloon. This one's called The Last Balloon. And in answer to your question, I've absolutely no idea. Anyway, Tank and the Bangers, brand new album. It's released today, New Music Friday, featuring Lucky Day and a track called Move. And we've got a track from Ledisi as well. And we'll play that one before six this afternoon. So welcome along. This is Soul Life. I'm Richard Marzetti. Thank you very much. Hi to Jit Solankia and Jao Souza, both in on Messenger. Thank you. On Instagram, hi to Kissifer and Juliet, to Thomas in Sweden, to Tobes on a Sicilian beach. Oh my goodness. While the rest of us are freezing cold. And to the Black Vet. Not animals, I think a veteran, military veteran. I think that's right, anyway. Good afternoon or good morning in the States, wherever you are. Lots of people in on Facebook as well, to Angela Bowling and Sarah Bennett, to Paul Bennett and Sarah Nicolette Warwick, to Axel LR, Chaz Sandu, Ian Jocelyn, Mike Webb, Gary Campbell, and on and on and on. Thank you. Usual features, new music. Yep, well, we've already played Tank and the Bangers. We've got the track with Ledisi to come. Brooklyn Funk Essential has got a new album. We'll dip back into the Jared Lawson album. We've got some Mediterranean grooves. Last couple of weeks, we've been featuring some Brazilian sounds. This week, we're off to Italy with a Brit funk flavour as well. And, of course, the Happy Half Hour. Lots of people already telling me songs for the Happy Half Hour. The response song at 5:30, and of course the Friday Feel Good Favour, songs of which this week are... Just move on up. Yeah, it's a classic at number one. Curtis Mayfield, of course, Move On Up, choice number one. Into the so I'm reliably told, and in fact I did hear it, but... Roberto played this one earlier. That's the thing on solo, you know. We can play what we want. Three. Or it's Teddy P at number three. The more I get, the more I want. So while you're making up your mind, we'll run through that again. Curtis Mayfield then. Move

0: it's Teddy Pendergrass. The more I want, or the more I get, the more I want. Something like that.
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0: So that's how you get involved. 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We're on Rich Soul Life on X and Instagram. You can use Messenger too. Hi in St. Lucia to Kino and Naomi. Congratulations on your wedding yesterday. How fabulous. And good afternoon to Thomas in Switzerland too. Soul Life on Solar Radio all over the world.

So, new album or new EP from the Brooklyn Funk Essentials. It's called Black Butterfly, and that's Come Back for Real Love, featuring Alison Limerick, of course, on vocals. Good afternoon to you. Thank you very much. Lots of your votes coming in for the Friday Feel Good Fave. We're going for Curtis Mayfield, Move On Up, Bobby Womack's Tell Me Why, or Teddy Pendergrass, The More I Want. The more I get, the more I want. What is it? Which way around is it? The more I get, the more I want. The more I want, the more I get. It's Teddy Pendergrass. Anyway, it's choice number three. You know the song. Anyway, you can get in touch. Richard Marzetti at solarradio.com. It's Rich Soul Life on X and Instagram. And we're on Solar Radio's group Facebook page. And you can use Messenger too. Now, if you popped into a record shop 1982, this week in music history, and you said, what? To the lovely person behind the counter and said, what's the new album from Jeffrey Osborne like? And they said, well, on side A, you've got some great tracks. You've got New Love and Eeny Meeny and what's that other great track? Oh, I Really Don't Need No Light. But if you flick it over to side B, perhaps you get this little gem. Ow! Playing something less obvious from that 82 album, Jeffrey Osborne.

There we go, right to the very end. Richard Marzetti, this is Soul Life on Solar Radio on your classic and 21st century Soul Station Solar Radio Friday afternoon. Yes, and it's in May and it's cold and it's freezing, but hopefully we've got some great tunes. Janet Jackson's then Someone to Call My Lover. I mean, I'd heard the story that Jam and Lewis said she didn't even know the tune Ventura Highway. They sent her home with the sample and said, write something around that. She came back, and when she played it to them, it was on the offbeat. And they said, you've done it on the offbeat, but

They liked it and they kept it, and the rest is history. So the story goes. Anyway, Richard Marzetti, Soul Life, and you're voting for the Friday Feel Good Fave this week. Some tough choices. Curtis at one, then move on up.

0: got Teddy at three. The more I get, the more I want. That's the right way round.
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0: So that's how you get involved this afternoon to make your vote known. The abacus is very busy. The one with the most votes gets played at 4 o'clock this afternoon. Hi to Dave Chard, he's in for number 3. Mike Evans for number 2. Gordon Stone, I'm happy for all 3.

from a new album from Jared Lawson, Smoke. Smoke Me Out. I just think that last bit there just needed to be extended. Needs to be extended version to that one, Jared. And he's coming to these shores in the UK a little bit later on. In July, I think he's got a live date. Unfortunately, I can't make it, but he's fabulous live. You get a chance to see Jared live, he is wonderful. But what I can make is I'm going to do the August Solar Soul Boat Cruise, Sunday, August the 23rd. I'll be joining Dave Fleming and other solar DJs on the August Solar Soul Boat Cruise. You can go to solarradio.com for the tickets. I'm certainly one of the DJs on that boat that day. Love it. Love the boats. I know you guys do too. But yeah, I'll be on the August boat with tickets are now available. Yeah.

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Solar.

0: It's a Royer's Masterclass, says Steve. And the Golden Rod, well spotted, says Mike Webb. Absolutely, everybody loves the sunshine. Royer's released this week in music history and playing the Golden Rod. And then before this, yeah, last week's kind of early summer jam, Moises dos Santos from Brazil, featuring Linda Dorn and Thea Croker on trumpet and Shodad, or Sodad. And I think that's a real grower as well.
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0: Now, congratulations to Kino and Naomi for their wedding yesterday, and they asked for some prints. Lovely photos too. Thank you, guys. Looks very nice where you are.

So there you go, Prince, Keep On Loving You, using Anita Baker's Giving You The Best That I Got for Kino and Naomi. Hi to Winston, Mason, Addy, voting in the Friday Feel Good Fave. He says, I can't make up my mind between all the tracks, but I think I'd go for Bobby Womack. And a Tannoy for Tex, Tannoy for Tex, James. Tex is in the house, and good afternoon.

0: sound of a Fred Hammond. Keith Statton, Marcus Carl, we're known as F, K and M. That's a new single special featuring Mr. Talkbox. And there's always one, and this week it's Di Dunn. She said for the Friday Feel Good Fave that all my favourites play all of them.
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0: Well, it was really close between second and third. Third place, Teddy Pendergrass. Curtis Mayfield. Get this right. The Abacus. I'm looking at the Abacus. Third, Curtis. Second, Teddy, but way out in front. 1984. From the Poet 2 album, it's your Friday Feel Good Fave from Bobby Womack.

0: It's your classic and 21st century soul station, Solar Radio, Friday afternoon. Yeah, best time of the week. Weekend is still ahead of us, and we get to hear some classic tunes on a Friday. Yes, your Friday feel good fave, winner chicken dinner, says Errol Ramdeen. He loved it anyway. Bobby Womack, tell me why. Hi to Paul Stallard, only just tuned in. What? Angela, I think he needs lines. I mean, come on. And then Magic Lady, the album Hot and Sassy, released this week in music history, and we play Give It Up, 1982. A number of you have already been in touch for the happy half hour. This is where we ask you for classics or forgotten gems, ideally from the 70s or 80s, uplifting, upbeat. You can get in touch with me, Richard Marzetti at solarradio.com. It's Rich Soul Life on X and Instagram. We've got a thread going on Solar Radio's group Facebook page if you'd like to post there. But however you get in touch, yeah, do let us know. And I can't play all the tracks that come in, but I'll try and play six or seven of them. And it's always a bit of fun on a Friday afternoon, so thank you. Still to come, we're off to the Mediterranean. Yeah, we'll be doing that very shortly. After we've heard from a former number one on the Sweet Rhythms chart.
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Shirley and Jonah. Take My Love featuring Robbie Love, of course. Former number one on Solar Sweet Rhythms chart. Happy birthday to Jennifer Richards, who said she went to see Michael. And Don't Stop Till You Get Enough took her back to the age of 21 on the Bajan Queen disco boat, dancing with my cousin. Instant transportation, she said. Music has that power, doesn't it? Hi to Lee Beresford, that Roy Ayres track from earlier, so underrated. Hi to Phil Ayres. I used to know Curtis Mayfield, you know. Name dropping on a Friday, name dropping from Phil. Now, over the last couple of weeks, we've been playing about this time a Brazilian track. I mean, we played, I think, Ella and the Bossa Beat a few weeks ago. Last week was the Moises dos Santos track, which we played, in fact, earlier in the show this afternoon. This time, we're heading off to the Mediterranean for an Italian group called New Genea, with a little bit of a Brit funk flavour. It's from their new album, or forthcoming album, called People of the Moon. See what you think of this.

So there you go, New Genea, spelled N-U for new, and then Genea, G-E-N-E-A, New Genea. Italian band featuring Tom Misch, though, the UK's Tom Misch on vocals on that particular track. The album People of the Moon, in fact, has just been released. And that's On and On. Friday afternoon, that's what we're doing, On and On. Thank you for your suggestions coming in for the happy half hour. Busy getting those together. I was listening to this the other day and I thought this needs another airing.

What an album that was back in 2022. Kim Tibbs, The Science of Completion. Volume 1. So maybe playing this one again today maybe reminds her there's supposed to be a Volume 2. So, but absolutely fabulous. Where would I be without you, Kim Tibbs? Now, Neil in Sweden got in touch and said, how about something from The Limit? And when I was looking through, looking for the tracks that he asked for, I came across this. So I hope this does. It's not The Limit. Friday afternoon, Solar Radio.

0: right to Axel. She's so divine. Thumbs up for that one. Yeah, this isn't The Limit, but it is 1984, and it's Forrest. As in Forrest Rock the Boat. Forrest did a version of She's So Divine. There you go. That takes us up towards 4:30 and the happy half hour, which is next.
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Vince Witherspoon chooses the first tune off the post. 1979, Confunction, Chase Me. I think Vince reminiscing about those days in the playground as a kid. Chase Me. I mean, maybe. Maybe, Vince, maybe. So lots of cracking tunes to get through before 5 o'clock. Hi to Tobes on a Sicilian beach after some Aretha Franklin and Luther Vandross. From the album Get It Right.

So good afternoon, John Pierce, Natalie Benson, thank you. I don't know whether your post just came through late or you posted late, but we've already played Bobby Womack, so

apologies if that's Facebook sort of delaying your post by an hour or something, but I've now seen them. Hi to Lloyd Mulder, who is late. Angela, another person for lines. No vote today, says, from West Essex. We're in Vienna for Eurovision. I believe it, Lloyd. I believe it. I know you're there. It's right up your street, I would think. Hi to Rob White, who says, how about a clear track for the Forgotten Gems? You choose.

So some Stevie Wonder for Michael Stavrinou Papamichael. After it was Stevie's birthday this week, so I wish a rip-off of Wild Wild West, says Ombre Aguoco. I see what you did there. And before this, yes, Clear, Take Your Heart Away for Rob White. And Jitsalanki said, what a tune, love that, said Deepak Palmer. And what a great groove, says Derek King, thank you. Now, Angela Bowling tells me that I don't like this next record, so that therefore I have to play it, so I can't remember it.

0: okay. I mean, it's okay. Jesse Green, Come With Me. It's a happy half-hour selection Friday afternoon, Solar Radio.
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classic jazz funk light of the world. Hi to Helen Tanner, who says, nice one, Angela. Oldies are the best. Which I don't know. Are you talking about the song or Angela? Oh, the songs. Okay. Jesse Green, come with me before this. Light of the World, swinging for Alan Day. And then, they just keep stopping. Why do they do that? It's just to put the presenter off, isn't it? I don't know. Now, Peter Bloom, thank you for your selection. I'm going to hold that over for the response song. I'll share what it is after this. Weeks and Company for Paul Bennett.

0: So Weeks and Company takes us to the end of the happy half hour for this week. Go with the flow. Talking about yo, yo, yo. So coming up at 5:30, the response song, and we'll hold over Peter Bloom's suggestion, which is Atlantic Star, When Love Calls. So we use that for the response song at 5:30. When love calls, dot, dot, dot. What song or song should follow when love calls? Richard Marzetti at solarradio.com. It's Rich Soul Life on X and Instagram. We've got a post going on Solar Radio's group Facebook page. You can use Messenger too, but we need a song or songs in response to Atlantic Star, When Love Calls. What comes to mind? Let us know, and I'll pick a couple of the tunes, and we'll play that after 5:30 this afternoon.
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0: 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The tickets are available. I hope we can get up and dance together. Hill Street Soul, of course, we're down to the bone. And Booker Newbury, highest climber on this week's Sweet Rhythms chart. Just can't give you up from 30 to number 3.
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0: Yeah, that's what you're doing Friday afternoon. I know you're thinking about, what to eat now. I know. Same. And you're also thinking about what song or songs to follow Atlantic Star When Love Calls. I'll run down some of the great responses, some of them making me laugh as well. So always get a good chance of getting played if it's making me laugh. So

Magic Lady. Hold tight, that's a re-edit from a few years ago. Now, I said, When Love Calls, and you responded with songs that should follow, so... Atlantic Star, When Love Calls, Don't Stop Till You Get Enough, says Jennifer Richards. She's keen to get that one played this evening. When Love Calls, Keep On Running Away, Craig Birchall. Don't tell Mrs. B. When Love Calls, Dial My Number, Paulie Carman. Richard Stingymore says that has got to be played this evening. Flattery and Free Gifts, Richard. That's how to get it played. When Love Calls, Don't Think About It. One Way, says Sarah Nicolette Warwick, thank you. Or When Love Calls, I Get the Sweetest Feeling. David Barclay, Feeling Romantic. Sunday Evening in Singapore. When Love Calls, I'll Be Around. Very quickly too, says Kevin Little. Wait, he didn't say the very quickly bit, I did that. Just to clarify. When Love Calls, Take Your Time and Do It Right. Grant Harris, thank you very much. Or SOS Band, originally. Of course, thank you. When Love Calls, Don't You Love It, says Chaz. Maxine Singleton. Or When Love Calls, Hold Tight. Change, Rob White. And Let's Go Together, Change. Who suggested that? Angela, of course. When Love Calls, Let Yourself Go, says Kimberly. Sybil. When Love Calls, You Got the Love, Candy Staton, Errol Ramdeen. And When Love Calls, Get On Up, says Jay McGee. And there's always one, and this week it's Jonathan McHugh. When Love Calls, Boom Boom, Shake the Room. Thank you. Back to the new album from Tank and the Bangers. With

So it's a new album from Tank and the Bangers, second track in the show this afternoon. This one, Whole World, featuring Ledisi from the album The Last Balloon. Now, I know Paul Clifford loves his Yacht Soul. Is this Yacht Soul for 2026? It's certainly got Kenny Loggins and Michael McDonald on board.

0: Inside Sound of Diane Shore, That Thing You Do. I think Diane was the first person I ever interviewed on solo radio, and I've interviewed something like 70 or 80 people now solo radio since then. Since Diane perhaps was my first person I chatted to, I think, on the phone, maybe 12, 13, 14 years ago. I can't really remember now. But that song, That Thing You Do, I played 11 years ago to this day at about this point, on the day, 15th of May 2015. On a Mixcloud show, which I think is my most listened to show ever, for some inexplicable reason, I don't know. I listened to it the other day and I think, yeah, it's, you know, for some reason. Neil in north of Watford said, why? I said, I don't know. I don't know. Anyway, we're after your responses to Atlantic Star, When Love Calls. Let's catch up with myself. Hi to William Silver. He says, in response, When Love Calls, Give It To Me, Baby, Rick James. Turn the Music Up, says Neil Brooker from the Players Association. And When Love Calls, Rise, Herb Alpert, Terry Foreman. I'll save that one. When Love Calls, Sound the Funky Horn, Casey and the Sunshine Band, says Bernard Wells. When Love Calls, Take Me Now, Tammy Payne, says Roy Crowhurst. When Love Calls, You Got Me Running, Letty Williams, says Andrew Macy, thank you. Derek King, Boom Boom, Shake the Room as well. And When Love Calls, Too Blind to See It, says Kissifer, of course. And the one I skipped over, which I'm coming back to now, Helen Tanner. When Love Calls, I Don't Need Nobody Else.
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Solar Radio, Friday evening. Warming up nicely, of course, for Neil Simpson at 6 with a two-hour takeover. 2 hours of your songs and suggestions. I just play it before that. So Neil coming up at 6. Embrace the Soul, Matt Daniels from 8. Soul Cruising from 10. And, of course, Damien's Deeper Rhythms from midnight tonight. Now we're after songs in response to Atlantic Star When Love Calls. Oh, by the way, that sort of yacht soul rock track I played was Michael McDonald, Kenny Loggins and Charlie Puth, but don't tell anyone. Love in Exile. Now, some late entries just come through on the email. I don't know why it's come through late, but anyway. When Love Calls, Just Call, Sherrick, Diane Harris, thank you very much. When Love Calls, You Can't Change That. Radio, Barry Haddingham, of course. Radio, of course, from Barry Haddingham. When Love Calls, Run for Cover. Alan Day by David Sanborn, of course. When Love Calls, Don't Send Nobody Else. It's John Beard, thank you. And Phil Ayres, When Love Calls, Gotta Give It Up. But to be honest, I'm a little bit afraid of Richard Stingymore. So, When Love Calls, I think we're going to dial my number. Play it or else, I mean.

So first up, in response to When Love Calls, Dial My Number, Paulie Carman. That's suggested by Richard Stingemore. Champagne's Paulie Carman, wasn't it? Now, where could we go after this? I mean, some great choices. When Love Calls, Keep Running Away. Don't Think About It. I Get the Sweetest Feeling. Take Your Time, Do It Right. But you know, it's Friday evening, so... So I go with Kissifer suggesting When Love Calls, Too Blind to See.

0: So, released this week in music history, the album Jeffrey Osborne, 1982, I Really Don't Need No Light. And the response songs before that, hi to Errol Ramdean. He says, I'm loving the song suggestions, people. That's why I enjoy tuning in on Fridays. So many tracks that we may have forgotten, but with our engagement, we relive them. Like this one, Jennifer Richards, for her birthday. Said she relived dancing in the disco at 21 when this came out.
1: It's got a lot of power in it.

So as we head towards the 2 hour takeover at 6 o'clock. As the driver makes their way to you with your takeaway this evening too. Park Place number 16 in the Sweet Rhythms chart. Brand new entry this week. Brilliant track, I think. And Simple Love Life to this one, which is also a new entry. I wonder where this one will be on Monday evening too. Gary Spence from 9. Arcos. We played this a few weeks ago too. Nice to see it's entered the Sweet Rhythms chart now.

So thank you very much for your company over the last few hours. I'll in fact be back Sunday morning for Gospel Sunrise, 6 to 8am, or on Solar Radio's Catch Up later on, which of course you can always find a Soul Life show on solarradio.com and the Catch Up facility as well. But of course from 6 o'clock tonight you'll be listening to Neil Simpson, the 2-hour takeover, some cracking requests in there. Brilliant show as always every Friday with Neil. Hopefully no gremlins tonight. Remember, I'm on the Solar Radio Soul Boat Cruise, August 23rd. 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I know Dave Fleming will be on there as well with me. So if you want to see, you know, come along the boat, it'll be great fun. Do enjoy it. Go to solarradio.com for the tickets. Just a touch of the Crown Heights Affair to see us out this week. And I'll see you Sunday, if not next Friday.

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Good evening, people. How are we this evening? Apologies to Richard there if I had the streaming computer volume up and computer got an update, and I think I might have cut him off about 25 seconds too early. Sorry, Richard. And I was enjoying Crown Heights Affair. Apologies, mate. Have a good weekend. You'll catch Richard back on your radio on Sunday morning for the Gospel Show. If that's a bit too early for you, well, of course, next Friday, kicking your weekend off, Soul Life. It's just a great show, isn't it? So, kicking our show off this evening, Annette Conway chose Luther Vandross, I Wanted Your Love. And tune number two, chosen by Laurie Starr this evening.

Excellent, Mercy Mercy. What are you going to do about it? I can stand for Laurie Starr this evening. Thank you, Laurie. So tonight is the first showing of our Two Fuzz Twosome, two tunes, one at 6:30, one at 7:30, as always chosen by you, but those two tunes chosen by the same person, and we'll have a little bit of a backstory for them. I'm not going to give it away, but I am going to let you know the first name of the person who gets the first Two Fuzz Twosome on the two-hour takeover. The name is Paul. So if your name is Paul, you may well be our first Two Fuzz Twosome. In the meantime, let's continue. Tune chosen by Michael Dorn.

0: playing it for Michael Gorn. That's Earth, Wind & Fire, of course. You and I. Now, I'm going to warn you nice and early. I've got a cab booked for 8:05 this evening, so I should be putting my trousers on as I play the last tune. Not that I'm sitting here naked, you understand, but good evening to Carol and Gary Syme. We're off out for their wedding anniversary a little bit later. Like I say, the cab's turning up 8:05, so I shall be off sharpish.
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Thank you, Paul.

0: 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Thank you, Des. So just about 6:30, here we go then. First playing, or first airing, of our Twofers Twosome. 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
0: 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There was a few albums there, and the Stylistics album got played to death, especially this tune, and he also loves and thinks it is the best intro ever. First tune on our Twofers Twosome is this, requested by Paul Wiley this evening.

So the first tune on our Twofers Twosome, The Stylistics, I Can't Give You Anything, for Paul Wiley. And like I say, backstory, nice little backstory. And that's all we need to know. You know, you haven't got to write me a book. If you've not sent me your email in yet, you need to do it. neilsimpson@solarradio.com. Twofers Twosome, two tunes with a little bit of a backstory, just so that we kind of get to know the people a little bit better that are listening to us. Thank you, Paul. Tune number two coming up 7:30.

0: good to hear that again, isn't it? Nova Casper turned onto you. Playing it for Ombre Ogiwoko this evening. Thank you, Ombre. So just about quarter to seven, 7 o'clock tune coming up. Funnily enough, at 7 o'clock, we got the second of Paul Wiley's Twofer's Twosome coming up 7:30. And if you press the like button, we'll be saying good evening to you in between 7:30 and 8 o'clock before we hand you over to Matt Daniels this evening.
1: 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So-

That's Love Me Today, First Love, tune requested by Gerard Skearing, and I have to say, I don't remember hearing that before. I'm sure I must have, but I can't recall that tune. Thank you, Gerard. And thank you to Andrew Fentiman, requested a tune by Glenn Jones. And we say good evening to Amanda as well. She's just had a surgery to remove a gallbladder. Amanda, get well soon.

That's Glenn Jones, Love Intensity. For Andrew Fentiman this evening, and we'll say again a very good evening and get well soon, Amanda as well. Thank you, Andrew. Right, going to play you one more tune before we hit our 7 o'clock tune.

0: So just about that time, 7 o'clock tune incoming. We do it right after this.
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for this Friday evening's two-hour takeover, requested by Mark Andrews. Thank you, Mark. 46 likes when I looked yesterday at about, I think it was about 1:45 in the afternoon. So, yep, 46 likes yesterday, and I've got a couple more now, as have a couple of other tunes. But that was in the lead just after midday yesterday. Great tune. Thank you, Mark.

playing it for Chaz Sandu this evening. That's Ingram, Would You Like to Fly? Do you know, I think when I was a kid, I used to think, what would my, if I had one superpower, what would it be? I think mine would have been, I would have liked to have been able to fly. Not like flap your wings and fly, but like a Superman fly.

So I played you Dayton, The Sound of Music, for Patrick Brogan. After that, of course, Donald Byrd, You and the Music for Dave Burns this evening. And in the background, playing this for Steve and Phyllis, this is the Invisible Man's Band, and I really want to see you. Thank you, gentlemen. So I got time to fit you one more in before we play the second of Paul Wiley's Toofers Twosome. And we continue with a tune requested by Rob White this evening. Thank you, Rob. Couldn't get JTQ on the queue list, mate.

0: playing it for Rob White. That's the dance band, of course. You Are My Starship, the Urban Star Mix. That's the one I always play. Thank you, Rob. So 7:30, got time to play a couple of ads. And then back with the second tune selected tonight by Paul Wiley for his Toofers Twosome. And we do it right after this.
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0: Now, it's interesting and very coincidental that I played you the Lee John advert there because he's talking about Flashback. Paul writes, Flashback to mid to late 80s when we didn't have a care in the world and just lived for the weekends. This tune strangely reminds me of my first time in the US when this was played an awful lot. So if you were at that age, mid to late 80s, you would have heard this an awful lot. And obviously, if you're in America that time, they were playing this loads. So tune number two on Paul Wiley's Toofers Twosome. The Whispers, of course, and Rocksteady. Thank you, Paul. We'll do another one next week. Like I say, if you would like to put your name in the hat, just email me your two tunes with backstories to each to Neil Simpson at solarradio.com.

Do you know, I can't remember the last time I heard that. That's The Whispers, of course, and Rocksteady playing it for Paul Wiley. Tune number 2 on his Twofers Twosome. Thank you, Paul. He says, I feel quite honoured to be the first one. And I would like you to send me your two tunes with backstories. Don't have to be very long, 3 or 4 lines. neilsimpson@solarradio.com. Two tunes that mean the world to you with memories. Maybe what you were doing, who you were with, who you met. Maybe you met your wife in a club to the tune, one of the tunes you're looking to choose, or your husband even. neilsimpson@solarradio.com. Just headline it, The Twofers Twosome. And who knows, we could be playing yours next week. Paul Wiley, the first on the 2-hour takeover to have a Twofers Twosome played. Thank you, Paul. And we play this for another Paul. Paul Gordon.

0: excellent New Jersey connection. Love Don't Come Easy, playing it for Paul Gordon this evening. Thank you, Paul. Still love that. I think it's wonderful. So rapidly running out of time. We've got to say hello to you, which we'll do in the next 5 or 6 minutes' time. If you press that like button. And of course, a couple of more tunes to fit in beforehand. You're over to Matt Daniels, Embracing the Soul, 8 till 10 tonight.
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Right, let's start going through this hello, shall we? Good evening to the following: Rose Cox, Des Gray, Tex James, hello Tex, Simon Schaefer, Brian Hardman, Kev Dowie, David Forster, Mike James, Gail Ledgway, Jonathan McHugh, Kev Dealey, Paul Brazier, Ian Boxall, Anthony J. Carter, Deborah Millington, Christine Behan, Paul Connell, Steve Illingsworth, Paul Stevens, Robbie Peters, hello mate, how you doing? Fiona Bridgman, Andrew Fentiman, Trevor Wander, Amelan for Steve Ledgway, Geraldine Wake, and of course Dale the Dancer, Colin James, Andy Moran, Andy Purds, Purdy, hello mate, Martin Smith, Jeff Lewin, Glenn Kersey, Ian Kendall, Charmaine Keeland, Peter Tower, Bruce Carton Hallpike, Andy Hopkins, Dave Burns, Andrew Holt, Paul Gordon, Hazel Viney, Tony Adkin, Rocco Flamia, Angela Bowling, David Smith, Terry Fullman, he's been quiet tonight, hasn't he? Jan Brew, Gerard Skilling, Rob Watt, Steve Picard, Michael Evans, Ian Kendall, Peter Scott, Gary Campbell, Dave Cockley, David Masters, Bernard Wells, Sarah Nicolette Warwick, Janice Tatham, Omri Oguoko, Carl Knox, Stephen, Richard Dutfield, Sangeet Shah, Guy Foster, John Bliss, Ken Davis, John Ellis, David Garner, Jackie Phillips, Alistair Parsons, Michelle Grant, Lloyd Mulder, Andrew Cole, David Green, Sharon and Rob Isley. Evening guys, how you doing? Jeremy Saunders, John Huckstep, Annette Conway, Jackie Ward, Dia Harper, Diane Evans, Nick Hall, Dave Hewitt, Sue Cole, Tony Sinnott, Anne Maynard, Carl Craig, Jenny Benjamin, Steve Kendall, Laurie Starr, Maria Warwick, Dawn Simons, Nikki Webster, Axel LR, Matthew Leahy, Colin Franklin, Benson Arnold Phillips, Dave Dawson, Andrew Jackson, Chaz Sandu, Paul Ritalik, Sally Picard, Rosie Wells and Terry Morgan. Also good evening to Paul Wiley and Darren and Joe Hudson.

That's the guys from Chic, of course. I Got Protection. Playing it for Bernard Wells this evening. Thank you, Bernard. Isn't that what we used to say when we left the youth club? Before that, played you a bit of a housey tune for Andrew Cole. Wanted to hear Afro Medusa and Pasilda. That's my version anyway that I like to play. That's about it from me for this evening. Thank you for your company. Thank you to Paul Wiley for the Toofers Twosome. Do another one next week. Do not forget, I want your emails, two tunes, backstories, neilsimpson@solarradio.com. Matt Daniels up next, Embracing the Soul. Mick Farrah, Conrad Ball rounding your evening off 10 till 12 midnight, Soul Cruising. Christine Behan, thank you for that, Christine. I'm looking forward to reading that. Going to leave you with a tune requested by Rocco Flamia. Have yourselves a great weekend, people. I'll catch you back next Friday, 6 o'clock. Do not be late. See you soon. Bye.

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So Friday night, as always, a big thank you to Neil for the 2 hour takeover right here on Solar. Thank you, Neil. A few memories coming through there tonight.

0: from the album Very Special, 1981. Elektra Records, the Deborah Laws, and her track, How Long? Good to have your company. As always, we're digging those crates back in the stack. And we're also touching the 90s and early 2000s as well.
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0: Let's pull this one from the archives this evening.

0: The jury, I have
1: great album.
0: Yeah, that's right, everything.
1: 1986, as I say, Def Jam Records. Juice was the album.
0: Nah, don't go
1: this one.
0: In that closet, because you ain't got
1: the rain.
0: Everything you came here with is packed up and waiting for you in the guest room. That's right. What was you thinking about? Huh? What are you trying to prove?
1: Saying hello to Annette Conway checking in tonight. How you doing, Annette? Lovely to see you. Sue Wall, good evening to you.
0: Things I couldn't even pronounce.
1: Reaching out our very own Mr. Tex James. He's in this evening as well. How you doing, Tex?
0: I hope you learned a valuable lesson from all this. You know, I'm going to find somebody like me one of these days.
1: And saying hello to the lovely Joyce Richards as well.
0: Hush puppy, shoe and crump.
1: Evening, Joyce. Hope you've had a good week.
0: That's right.
1: This is Embrace the Soul into the weekend with Matt Daniels and you. Solar Radio. Good to have your company Friday night.

and saying good evening to Jay and also to Sam. They're checking in via the email address this evening of mattdaniels@solarradio.com. Big hi to you guys. Hope you're well. Getting ready for a good weekend, hopefully. Embracing the soul Friday night as we step into the weekend, all right?

featuring Cuba Gooding, The Main Ingredient, Evening of Love. Sounds good, yeah. Mike James, big hi to you. Lovely to see you tonight. Hope you're well. Hope you've had a good week. Deb Reynolds is with us tonight as well. How you doing, Deb? Reaching out and saying good evening to Chaz Sandu. Lovely to see you tonight, Chaz.

0: back.
1: We certainly are tonight. And as always, for a Friday, 90s, early 2000, and we dig those crates as well. Hopefully bringing back one or two memories on a Friday evening, all right?

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4: Stepping into the weekend with Matt Daniels.

Lisa, keeping you company this Friday night. Embrace the Soul, saying hello to Jenny Benjamin. That's a beautiful sunset you've posted there, Jenny. Michael Evans, big hi to you. Yes, the weekend is here. It certainly is. Heaven is a place on earth. Saying hello to Kevin Little joining us as well. How you doing, Kevin? Good to see you. Baby, we can make it. And another good friend to Embrace the Soul, we say good evening to Adrian Lindsay. Hope you're well, Adrian. Lovely to see you tonight. Hope you've had a good week, sir. Stepping back with this one from Allure and a track called Enjoy Yourself.

and saying hello to Stuart in Barnes. Big hi to you, Stuart. Lovely to have your company. A short time, it doesn't matter. Thank you for being there. And also reaching out to Jane Moore, Glenn Moore. Got to say hello to Mir as well. And reading this one on the fly here, Jane. Big hi to Megan Moore and Mason Story. Mason is sure to have a beer ready for Glenn when he arrives. That's perfect. That's all we can ask for.

and it's lovely to do a show like this where we go back in the archives, because you just get reminded of how fabulous music has been through the years. Epic Records, My Favourite Person, title track. The OJs plays right here, 1982, would you believe? Reaching out, saying good evening to Karen Lambie, who's joining us tonight as well.

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0: So hi to Lee Beresford, just making it home. Had us on in the car, you know. Thank you, Lee. Have a great weekend, sir. And saying a huge hello to our very own Jack Cotton. Indulging in a G&T, no less. Hopefully the feet are up as well, Jack. Friday night with Matt Daniels right here on Embrace the Soul.
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0: 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I'm not sure why it does it, but it doesn't like me. So I am playing catch-up, so do bear with me, okay? Thank you.
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So just after 9:30 this evening, we'll slide in and we'll say hello to all the thumbs up and the like emojis that have come through on the show. So thank you for that, by the way. And if you fancy do reaching out, you can find us on social media, Facebook, find the Solar Radio page, and then you'll see the banner there for Embrace the Soul Into the Weekend. 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Nice and easy, all right? And reaching out, saying hello to our very own Mr. Mick Farrar. How you doing, Squire? Hope you've had a good week.

0: 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Embrace the soul. The soul.
1: Back in the Stack. Classic.

and taking us back 1973. Creative Source came out on the Sussex Records.

and taking ourselves over to East Sussex tonight. Big hi to Jay. Enjoyed the Lenny White tune. I'm glad you did. Sounds like you're cooking up a storm there, Jay. Garlic prawns, pork strips, along with the sauce. Keep the vino for the glass, though, my friend.

Friday night, we just take it down. Going back to 1987, Breathless. And before this one, the new offering from Karen White. Her track, You're Gonna Want Me Back. Saying hello to Ira, joining us right here on Embrace the Soul for this Friday night. How you doing, Ira? Lovely to see you. Thank you for the thumbs up.

And Jenny Benjamin, I'm glad you managed to get into the garden today. It was slightly hit and miss. They were predicting rain around where I am, but it stayed away, thank goodness. Over to Shepherd's Bush, regular as clockwork. Big hello to Clint, how you doing? Says Matt, relaxing, no work for the weekends. The weekend is all mine, he says. Good on ya. Classic from back in the day, Sharik. And the track called Just Call.

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5: Stepping into the weekend with Matt Daniels.

So we're entering into our last half hour for a Friday evening. And just going to jump on to some of those thumbs up and heart likes for the show this evening. And in no particular order, here we go. Saying hello to Joyce Richards, the lovely Jack Cotton, and Jenny Benjamin. See what I did there? Three J's in a row. Big hello to Stuart in Barnes. Mr. Lee Beresford, big hello to you, sir. Jay over in East Sussex, thank you for getting in touch. Hopefully you still got some vino for the glass, Jay. Big hello to Clint in Shepherd's Bush. Jay and Sam over in North Cheam. Big hello to you. Saying hello to Tracy in Wimbledon tonight. Big hi to you, Tracy. Hope you're well. Big hello to Adrian Lindsay. How you doing, Adrian? Paul Stevens with us tonight as well. Big hello to Michael Evans. Big hi to Paul Gordon. How you doing, Paul? Reaching out and saying hello to Tex James. Big hi to Mike James. I'll tell you, I've not planned this. Not planned this at all with these names, all right? Kevin Little, big hello to you. Karen Lambie, hello to you as well. K&K. Big hello to Philip Medcalf. How you doing, Philip? Jane Lenny, big hi to you, Jane. Lovely to see you tonight. Big hello to Georgina Young. How you doing, Georgina? Hope you've had a good week. It's the weekend, yeah. Sue Wall, lovely to see you, as always. And a big hi to Mr. Dave Dawson, checking out the show tonight. How you doing, Dave? And reaching out, Chaz Sandu with us. Nice and early today as well, Chaz. Thank you for that. Thank you all for spending some of your time on a Friday right here on Solar Radio with Embrace the Soul, all right?

And on this Friday, want to reach out and say hello to Isabel over in Southampton. I love you, you understand? Checking out the show, she says, Dad, I've got you on in halls. Good on you, good on you. Big hi to you and the girls down there, Bells, all right? Speak later. It is.

And I'm loving this lady's voice. Brand new for 2026, courtesy of Ledisi. The Noir Adine remix of her track, Be Your Baby. Nice to share that with you tonight.

And say hello to Claire, joining us from Coventry this evening. How are you doing, Claire? She says, been around that. But been busy, so I've always had you on in the background. But today I can put fingers to keyboard and send you an email. So thank you for that, Claire. Good to know you've been around.

Taking a sneaky little look at the weather ahead for the weekend. Tomorrow's looking all right. Cloudy with sunshine. Highs tomorrow, Saturday, of 15, 16 degrees. And Sunday, cloudy, a few rain showers, with a little bit of sunshine as well. Can't be bad.

Friday night. We're getting ready to hand things over to Soul Cruising right here on Solar Radio. This evening looked after by Conrad Bowl, all right? So you're going to be in good, safe hands, 10 o'clock onwards. And a big hello to Joe and a big hi to Eileen. How you doing, ladies?

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1: Solar. Embrace the soul. Matt Daniels.

And he's coming in late doors tonight, but he's here nevertheless. Big hello to Night Shift Phil. Hope you're well, sir. And we're bringing Friday night to a close right here with Embrace the Soul. Thank you so much for your company. It's been lovely to have you share some of your time with me right here on Solar. If you've just been in the background enjoying the music, thank you for being there. If you've interacted, very grateful for that as well. We're taking you up. 10 o'clock, and Conrad's here with Soul Cruising, okay? You make me feel so. Once again, big hi to Joe, big hi to Eileen. I love it. Lovely to hear from you. And as I say, hope all is well with you guys, all right? Until Thursday, 6 a.m., we're back with you on Solar Sunrise. Look forward to catching up with you then, all right? Have a great weekend, stay safe, and stay blessed.

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Well, good evening and welcome along to this week's Soul Cruising. Big thank you to Matt for the last 2 hours. Okay, this is Soul Cruising. As I said, my name's Conrad Ball, with you through until midnight. This is The Deal. We go all over the place.

The Halcyon version of Going Back to My Roots. By far the standout. That's Richie Havens. Rave anthem.

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In the background, this is the Cruel Grand Orchestra. Yes, yeah, sounding lovely. Good few years old now. I think it must be about 20 years old, if not more. 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

few hellos. Big hello to Jackie Ibsen, Ray Caviano, Archie Arbour, Keith Major, Philip Medcalf, Valmir Almeida, and of course Tex James.

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From Oakland to Brooklyn, Dominican, African, New Orleans, Boricua, Santeria, Yoruba. If you truly, truly want to find us, listen to the drum. Look in the mirror, trace your family tree. Don't just admire the flowers, love the seeds. Turn off the radio and the TV, please. Sink your feet into the brown of the earth and feel our heartbeat vibrate in the tips of your toes. Open up your nose and smell our plantain and oxtail, our collards and pollo conodos. Smell the funk of our struggle and the sweet, sweet fragrance of our victory. And then close your eyes and imagine our sun and whip-scarred but still beautiful skin caught in between your teeth. Imagine the taste of our salt and blood on your tongue and in your throat. 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Want to know the truth, and you will find us.

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2: We indigenous. Heart, core, nucleus. 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Pervasive. Even through struggle, specific, never general, visceral, like a slice to the skin, we get in ya, deep in ya, like love and roots to an age-old baobab tree that you couldn't even unearth and pull up if you tried. Pride, like so strong, it's painful, guttural, like the resounding roll of an R and field song moans, like vibrating, like penetrating, like

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6: Watch it now, watch it, everybody. We're getting ready to roll. Quiet, please. Just relax, y'all. Be cool. Have your ball. 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
7: This is the voice of D.D. Bridgewater. Gabin out of Italy and Inside My Soul. And if you are in possession of this 12 in its original purple form, goes for a lot of money. Well, a lot of money for what it is, should I say.

only to the musicians, but also to convey it to the audience who are not fortunate enough to be here in person.

Now, that track we just brought to a standstill was D. Jeff Afrozilla. Featuring the voice of Chumelo. This is the DJN Project. You're in tune to Conrad Ball. You're in tune to Soul Cruising. My name is Conrad Ball. This is Solar Radio. I hope you're enjoying the music, because that is what we're all here for.

That is Ad Vibe. And a track called Brothers. And the Lyo and Gallo remix of that little beauty. Gonna take a little change in direction now. And a little change in country. Gonna take you over to Japan. This is Riko Tanaka.

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And that version of Send in the Clouds was by Stefania Cerevini. Sounding very, very nice. Before that, we bought you Bossa Sonic's version of Club Tropicana. Little bit different jazz-wise on here. And then before that, Rico Tanaka's version of Skindo Lele out of Japan. 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Running

give it a little bit of a rework by Danny Krivit, of all people. And that's Madeline Bell, and that's what friends are for. Conrad Ball, Solar Radio, this is Soul Cruising for this Friday night.

Deirdre Wilson to back. And I'll play that and wish get well soon to my friend Neil Atkins. I know you love that.

Oh, yes, John Lucien. Search for the Inner Self. Just been reissued again recently. But my God, what a record. This is Marlena Shaw.

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3: Okay, going to bring you some proper soul music for a little while. Now, this particular track used to go for no money at all. My copy cost about £2. But now people are beginning to pick up on it, and what a fantastic record it is. Just does me every time.

Marvin Gaye from the album I Want You. And a track called Soon I'll Be Loving You Again. Yes, absolutely very, very nice for a Friday evening. It's Purple Monday. A track called Stop Hurting Me, Baby. Conrad Ball, Soul Cruising. 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

Now that delicious version of Reasons is by Maxine Nightingale. Yes, British artist. And also the singer of the song Right Back Where You Started From, which is on the same album, which featured in the film Slapshot with Paul Newman.

Okay, these are the last couple from me. I hope you've enjoyed tonight's show. Damien up next. Obviously, this is Vivian Rhee, but I'm going to cut this short because I want to leave you tonight on a barnstormer of a record from Mo West. Just one of my favourite records. A track called Battleships Odyssey.

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Incoming, some quality deep and underground house music, kicking things off as always with the warm-up set. First track, Mr. Fingers. The artist, The It, a track called Mr. Gone, that's back around again on a repress on Alleviated. And the tune you're listening to right now, Luka Music, first representation from South Africa in this evening's show. This is Spirit Animal.

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2: Jamie and D here on Solar Radio with Deeper Rhythms, and we are in the warm-up set, deep and soulful grooves. So, time for some shout-outs. First of all, to the live listener crew: Tex James in London Town, ever present; Reese in North Harrow, one of the Mix Club, Mixcloud posse; Andrew and Una Osborne over in Winnipeg in Canada, you'll like this one that's coming up now. And also to Chris Murray up there in Ormskirk, been checking the show live in recent weeks. Hope you're well, sir. More from Mr. Fingers, he's got a new album out right now. This track features Brianna, All I Need.

delightful jazzy vibes, super smooth, the 60 Hertz Project Connections. The original mix goes out to Michael Prince in Glasgow, also to John Russell in Glasgow, and a big shout out also to

Damien D here on Solo Radio with Deeper Rhythms. We are in the warm-up set, and that track before the break, At Jazz and Fred Everything from the new album 8 Days, which is out today. A track called Good Night. In the background, this is a nice bit of gospel action by Soliance called Moving On. Goes out to Adam Johnson from the Plough in Harborne in Birmingham. Great to hook up with you in London during the week, Adam. And you know this one well because I think you sent it over to me many months ago. So also big shout out to Anne Dances in Berlin, and also to Andrew and

one tune with the lyrics higher to another. In the background, Trinidadian Deep, Higher Baby, goes out to Phil P and Chris in South London, two gents that like their vibes deep. And before this we had Swalo, Mark Francis, The Story of Power. Mark Francis is 201 vocal. Stay tuned, after this we're heading to the Loft Lounge for some soul, disco and broken beat.

Damien D here on Solar Radio with Deeper Rhythms. We are in the Loft Lounge part of the show where we mix up the tempos and the genres. Kicking us off, nice new bit. That is Johnson, Johnson and Johnson, a track called Trouble. Time for this week's tune from yesteryear, and we're heading back to 1979 for some proper disco action. The Salsoul Orchestra, you can probably tell, 212 North. And this doesn't actually feature Vince Montana Jr. He left the Salsoul Orchestra in 1978. This is Tom Moulton's production. Enjoy.